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Lana Del Rey on the current and Due in Time, her cover of the Sublime song from the Norman Rockwell album. May not quite be summertime yet, but starting to think about spring and summertime activities, notably Art World coming up this weekend. Mac Wilson with your soundtrack for this Tuesday night. For everything Art World related, you can read up at thecurrent.org. Meanwhile, on The Current this evening, you'll hear songs from Eurythmics, one from Bleachers, who are playing at the Armory later in the fall with a new record on the way, the new collaboration between Biba Doobie and the Marias as well. And last month marked the 10th anniversary of the passing of Prince, and his estate released this one from the vaults. You have to wonder how many songs are yet in the vaults. Is it in the triple digits? Is it in the quadruple digits? In any case, we got this one that he put out, wrote it for Celine Dion in the early 1990s, called With This Tear, from Prince on The Current.

Jack Antonoff's loving ode to having Andy McDowell as a mother-in-law. It is You and Forever from the new record Everyone for 10 Minutes. And Bleachers will be playing at the Armory in September, along with an opening set from This is Lorelei. Amadou and Miriam with Les Realités and Eurythmics' Here Comes the Rain Again. Prince with This Tear, another one from The Vaults, released in commemoration of the 10th anniversary of his passing last month. Mac Wilson here on this Tuesday night. 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Ballard goes beyond. Little Sam and Dave lined up, and this new collaboration between Biba Doobie and the Marias, All I Did Was Dream of You, on The Current.

That one's called I Do, I Do. It's a cut from Dua Sale's new release of Earth and Wires on the Current, and they will be performing later in the fall at the Fine Line in Minneapolis, the 25th of September. Sam and Dave's Wrap It Up and Jason Isbell with Bury Me. Biba Doobie started with a new one called All I Did Was Dream of You, a fittingly atmospheric new song featuring the Marías. It's on the Current on this Tuesday night. I'm Mac Wilson. Nice to be here. Thank you for listening in. Last week was the Current's Spring Member Drive and the 893 Essential Voices Countdown. Hope you enjoyed the countdown. 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Still to come, some DJ Shadow, who will be playing at First Avenue later in the fall, Tame Impala playing at Target Center, and Lord Huron playing at the Yacht Club Festival, as will be Lucy Dacus as well. Maybe this is one of the new songs that she'll play. It's called Planting Tomatoes on the Current.

0: 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The first one is coming up this Thursday at Little Thistle Brewing in Rochester. Host Bill DeVille DJs at 4, and local country folk artist Thomas Stika performs at 6.
1: Yeah, you told me long ago that my dreams would stay afloat. Now I'm riding on the Mississippi down.
0: The Current is hosting happy hours all summer at venues from Moorhead to Minneapolis, Duluth to Rochester. 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

It's music of DJ Shadow on the Current, an extended version of Organ Donor, the original version of which is on the Introducing album, which DJ Shadow will be celebrating with a show at the Palace Theater on the 1st of October. Now, the organ is the centerpiece of that song, so you go, well, where's the original sample from? Did a little bit of digging. Guess where it comes from? Giorgio Moroder. Song called Tears that he put out in the early 1970s before he moved into disco, was evidently working with organ at that point with DJ Shadow, went into the vaults and chopped up for Organ Donor, fittingly. Tame Impala performing at Target Center on the 28th of August with Loser, and a pair of artists who will be playing at day two of the Minnesota Yacht Club Festival in July, Lord Huron and Watch Me Go, and Lucy Dacus began with Planting Tomatoes. Got a little bit of rain overnight last night. Tonight, cooler, mostly clear, no rain, but wind up to 40 miles an hour and lows in the mid-40s, then sunny and highs in the lower 70s for Wednesday. Ray, a new collaboration with the legendary composer Hans Zimmer on Click Clack Symphony on the Current.

She'll be all right. No riding shining armored knight. She will save herself this time. And in fact, tonight, she did confirm. The cold never lasts, my darling. It just teaches the heart how to

Take off the foo-foo, take off the cloud chase, take off the Wi-Fi. Take off the money phone, take off the car loan, take off the flex and the white loss. Take off the weird-ass jewelry, I'ma take 10 steps, then I'm taking off top off. Take off some fabricated streams and the microwave memes, it's a real world outside. Take off your idols, take off the runway, take off the Cairo. Take off the Sandro, pay 5 days stay, take a quarter meal, hella final. Take off the front flag, take off reception, take off the cop with the iPad. Take off the allure, take off the unsure, take off decisions I lack. Take off the fake deep, take off the fake woke, take off the I'm broke, I care. Take off the gossip, take off the new logic, that if I'm rich, I'm real. Take off the shirt nail, take off the doje, take off the Birkin bag. Take all that designer wood off, and what do you have?

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Radiohead on the Current from the Amnesiac album, that one called Knives Out. Evidently in the New York Times Connections game a couple of days ago, I don't know which day it is, so spoiler alert if you can go back and play them, but there was evidently a little bit of a red herring where four of the different clues alluded to different Radiohead songs, including Knives Out. And then if you tried to select the commonality being Radiohead, you were wrong, because they all belong to different categories. For example, Knives Out actually belonged to the category of heist caper films. So the Radiohead fan groups had a little bit of fun with that. It's Radiohead on the Current with Kendrick Lamar and N95, Alt J and Left Hand Free, and Ray collaborating with composer Hans Zimmer, who arranged the string part for that song Click Clack Symphony from the new Ray album that is out now. It is 6 minutes after 8 o'clock. I'm Mac Wilson on this Tuesday night. The newest from Harry Styles lineup, a favorite from the Four Tops, and The Last Dinner Party playing in town next month. And then, again, later in the summer, opening up for Somber from the new record From the Pyre. It's Count the Ways on the Current.

Harry Styles on The Current Man. The man knows his way around a hook. That one is American Girls from the new record Kiss All the Time, Disco Occasionally, with Yeah Yeah Yeahs in Zero, My Morning Jacket's Time Waited, and The Last Dinner Party began with Count the Ways. Tuesday night on The Current, I'm Mac Wilson, and support comes from Minnesota Aurora FC. Minnesota Aurora's women's soccer season kicks off on Thursday, May 21st at TCO Stadium. Tickets and more information at mnaurora.com. Minnesota Aurora FC for community by community. Beck returning to the Orpheum Theater in Minneapolis in October with a new record on the way, The Ride Lonesome Tour. So maybe we can surmise that that'll be the name of the album. In any case, the new song is definitely called Ride Lonesome. It's the newest from Beck on The Current.

That one called Riptides from Death Cab for Cutie and the upcoming album I Built You a Tower. It's on the current Beach House and Superstar, back to the double album Once Twice Melody, and the voice of the late Levi Stubbs and the Four Tops, Reach Out, I'll Be There, and back with Ride Lonesome. So the so-called sad back sound, it's a sound that he basically carved out on the Sea Change album, came out in 2002, then a de facto sequel, Morning Phase, came out in 2014. Now, you'll notice that there's 12 years between those first two and then the second and third one, so I'd say that the third in the trilogy probably on the way this year with a stop at the Orpheum later in the fall. 23 minutes before 9 o'clock, I'm Mac Wilson. 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

0: 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The first one is coming up this Thursday at Little Thistle Brewing in Rochester. 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
1: Yeah, you told me long ago that my dreams wouldn't stay afloat. Now I'm riding on the Mississippi down.
0: The Current is hosting happy hours all summer at venues from Moorhead to Minneapolis, Duluth to Rochester. 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

Mumford & Sons, joined by Chris Stapleton on that one called Here from the new record Prizefighter. Levee as well in Silver Lining and Patti Smith's Frederick, with Jalen Ngonda from the upcoming new release, the title tune to Doctrine of Love. Tuesday night on The Current, I'm Mac Wilson. Thank you for listening in. Weather looks pretty good. It's 63 degrees and clear with lows in the mid-40s. Windy tonight, but then sunny and highs in the lower 70s on Wednesday, and maybe some rain showers on Thursday afternoon, but the weekend looks spectacular. Sunny and highs in the lower 80s on Friday and sunny and highs in the upper 70s on Saturday. So there's a thread that's been going around social media over the last couple of days looking for, quote, the definitive millennial song. I'll have one such contender from that list later in this set. Also one from Jensen McRae playing at the Yacht Club Festival this summer. And Houndmouth, their new record, Lordy. This one's called Tiger Blood on The Current.

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The Killers on the Current and All These Things That I've Done from their debut full-length from 2004 and Hot Fuss. There's been a couple of different threads on social media across the different platforms asking for the definitive millennial song. That's one that I would submit, along with Mr. Brightside, of course. I mean, you almost can't think too much about it. It's got to be either something from Hot Fuss, or as somebody pointed out, it might just be Skater Boy by Avril Lavigne. Like, seriously. Or Since You've Been Gone by Kelly Clarkson. Anyway, those are my picks for the definitive millennial song. I'm Mac Wilson in on this Tuesday night. Also listen to Jensen McRae and Praying for Your Downfall and Houndmouth with Tiger Blood. Jensen McRae, one of the performers at day two of the Minnesota Yacht Club Festival happening at Harriet Island in July. And another musician will be there that same day, Devin Gilfillian from the new full-length Time Will Tell. This one's Hold On, Hourglass on the Current.

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It's somber on the current and undressed. Presumably, he'll be performing fully clothed, coming up at a show later this year. So this somber show is happening at Target Center, the You Are the Reason Tour on Sunday, November 1st, with an opening set from The Last Dinner Party. 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Still to come, Kacey Musgraves and her ode to celibacy, and we'll pair that with a song that is not about celibacy. Also, some Minnesota music of Night Moves, another artist playing at the Minnesota Yacht Club Festival this summer, and the newest from MT Jones. This new one is called I Don't Understand on The Current.

Casey Musgraves on the Current going through a dry spell on that new record. And Catherine Wheel, well, maybe they're going through a dry spell of sports. It's all about desire and the want for touch. I Want to Touch You from Back to the Ferment album. And Minnesota Music of Night Moves, another artist playing at the Minnesota Yacht Club Festival this summer from the Double Life album. That one called Daytona. And the newest from MT Jones, I Don't Understand. 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A wonderful Summer of Love-esque song from the Fifth Dimension lined up. New stuff from Telehealth as well, hearkening back to the sounds of Devo. And His Golden Messenger, they've got a couple of shows lined up, including at Ice House in the fall and a free set out at Surly in Minneapolis on the 4th of June, part of the Current's Happy Hour schedule. Read more about it at thecurrent.org/happyhours. His Golden Messenger doing a solo set at Surly on Thursday, June 4th, the newest In the Middle of It on The Current.

0: 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Singer Michelle Joy and guitarist Ryan Clapham will join me for a wide-ranging interview about their new record, Everything Glows. They'll talk about connecting with their fans and an update on their bandmate Paul Davis, who was injured while on tour.
1: It turned out being much more serious than expected and incredibly confusing experience, I think, for everyone, and quite stressful to happen in the beginning of the tour.
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Leon Thomas and Just How You Are on The Current alongside The Fifth Dimension and Stoned Soul Picnic. At the very least, it could be a good weekend to get outdoors, it looks like, as temps will be in the 70s by Saturday. Maybe a little bit windy tonight, lows in the mid-40s, gusts of wind up to 30 miles an hour, and right now 60 degrees and clear in St. Paul. Also listen to the Heavy in that set with Feel and His Golden Messenger coming back to town playing at The Current's Happy Hour next month at Surly. That's the newest in the middle of it from the record I'm People. You can read more about The Current's Happy Hour series at thecurrent.org/happyhours. 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Tuesday night on The Current, I'm Mac Wilson. It's nice to have you listening in. Meanwhile, a week from Thursday, I'll be out at Insight for a set from Kells. And this week, down in Rochester, Little Thistle Brewing with Thomas Stika, hosted by Bill DeVille. Music ahead from Noah Kahn, one from Jane, and Telehealth, the newest cool job on The Current.

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Music of Gary Clark Jr. on the current Mocktube, back to the JPEG Raw album from a couple of years back. I'm Mac Wilson with your soundtrack until midnight. Tunes ahead from Metric, Stereo Lab, Chet Faker, the voice of Sturgill Simpson with his project Johnny Blue Skies, and Robin diving into the new Sexistential album, It's Talk to Me on the current.

Metric on the Current with Time as a Bomb from the new record Romanticize the Dive. Two time-related songs, This Time for Real from Chet Faker with Stereolab and Ping Pong and Robin. The newest is Talk to Me from the new Sexistential album. Support for The Current today comes from the Minnesota Orchestra. Watch Harry Potter and the Chamber of Secrets on the big screen as the orchestra plays the John Williams score May 14th through 17th. Tickets and info at minnesotaorchestra.org. Still to come, a medley from the late 1960s from Paul Nero with one original composition mashed up with a couple of standards from the time. The newest from Kevin Morby lined up, Minnesota music of Chastity Brown and the voice of Sturgill Simpson as Johnny Blue Skies with his band The Dark Clouds. It's Situation on The Current.

That's Kevin Morby. It's on his new record, Little Wide Open, a song called Javelin, with Minnesota music of Chastity Brown and Drive Slow. Paul Nero, that whole record from the late 1960s is intriguing, basically mashing up a bunch of the hits of the period with an original composition at the beginning of that one, This Is Soul, and Johnny Blue Skies and the Dark Clouds with Situation. I'm Mac Wilson, and support tonight comes from Explore Minnesota, highlighting a variety of places to experience, from houseboat stays at Voyageurs National Park, or bike rides alongside Lake Minnetonka's 125 miles of shoreline, itinerary information, and more at exploreminnesota.com. Another highlight from Arlo Park's new record out now, Ambiguous Desire, it's Beams on the Current.

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Bridget Calls Me Baby and Slumber Party. It's on their sophomore release, Irreversible, and on the current Going North of the Border with Always, back to the Blue Rev album. Almost 4 years now since that one came out, and it still sounds great. Pharmacist, The Cure, and Hanging Garden, and Arlo Parks began with Beams from the new record Ambiguous Desire. 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Jack White returns to the Armory in Minneapolis in November. It's God and the Broken Ribs on the current.

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The Head and the Heart, maybe you caught their set, opening up for Brandi Carlile at Target Center a few months back. That one, Missed Connection, from the Living Mirage album. Mac Wilson, your soundtrack until midnight, with tunes ahead from Neil Young and Crazy Horse, recorded live at the Fillmore East. Mavis Staples covering Kevin Morby, some Nirvana from the In Utero album, and Freako, their new record out now, Something Worth Waiting For. It's 7 Degrees on The Current.

Ayo, it's Genesis Owusu, and my new album, Red Star Wu and the Worldwide Scourge, is out on Friday. You want to hear it early? You can hear the whole album Thursday night during the Currents On Air listening party.

Hey, it's Rostin. My new album, American Stories, is out on Friday. But do you want to hear it early? 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At some point in making this record, I realized the album I wanted to make was one that reflected my identity as both Iranian and American. 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

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Mavis Staples performing with Lucius at the Ordway, two dates in June. Nirvana's Penny Royalty and Freako started with 7 Degrees. 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It's a free set, open to everyone. 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Kells doing a set at around 6 o'clock that afternoon. The new song here, Gone, on The Current.

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Give me something I can feel. Take the moment, make it real. 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

Mitski on the Current with In a Lake. Find it on the new album, Nothing's About to Happen to Me. A live take from Neil Young and Crazy Horse, Come On Baby, Let's Go Downtown, recorded live at the Fillmore East in March of 1970. Kid Cudi and Grave, and Gone, the newest from Kells, performing at the Current's Happy Hour, a free performance at Insight Brewing a week from Thursday night, May 21st. I'm Mac Wilson. I'll be out DJing the set at the Happy Hour that afternoon before Kells. 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So a big summer ahead for Sophie Hiroko, among other things, opening for Palisa at Mears Park in downtown St. Paul on Thursday, June 11th, then headlining the 7th Street Entry in August, Sophie Hiroko and Ashes on the Current.

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1: Clap your hands, everybody, if you got what it takes. 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

That one's called Somewhere Else from Tomorrow on The Current with KRS-One. MCs Act Like They Don't Know from 1995. Fontaine's DC in the Modern World and Minnesota Music of Sophie Hiroko. 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Mac Wilson signing off for the evening, back in tomorrow night at 7. New collaborative effort between Sam Fender and Olivia Dean. This new one is Rain Me In. It's on The Current from Minnesota Public Radio.

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Kids, don't try that song title at home. It's Spit on a Stranger, Pavement with One from 1999. I'm Gannon, hanging out with you here on the overnight shift. We are past midnight, which means we have moved from Tuesday into Wednesday, and we are going to kick off this hump day with some good tunes. Coming up here, some new tracks from Courtney Barnett. We'll hear the Black Keys covering a blues track from the 70s. We'll hear a blues icon, the godmother of rock and roll, is on the way. We got a new

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A classic from Cage the Elephant, that is Mess Around on the Current. Their guitarist, Matt Schultz, just started a new record label called Parallel Vision, his debut signee to this new label coming up in just about 30 minutes here on the Current. In the meantime, before Cage the Elephant, you heard Courtney Barnett collaborating with Waxahachie there on Sight Unseen. Courtney Barnett's playing the Palace Theater on Saturday night. Going to be such a busy weekend. Flight is at the Turf Club. C-Rose is at the Fine Line. And oh yeah, it's Art O'World weekend. Kiss the Tiger is going to be playing Sociable Cider Works 9 o'clock on Saturday night. You heard their song Every Little Piece of Me in the set there. And Kurt Vile, he's also coming to Palace, but not until June, June 28th. That song called Chance to Bleed from Kurt Vile's new record, Philadelphia's Been Good to Me. If that sounded like a lot of concert news and an overwhelming amount to keep track of, well, you're not alone on that. And that's why we here at The Current have this really handy tool. It's called the Gig List. You can find it at thecurrent.org/giglist. You will find a list of shows going down every single day of the week. Coming up here on The Current, we got a little bit of blues influence in this next set. You'll hear the Black Keys, the blues rockers, covering one from Earl Hooker originally. We'll also hear the godmother of rock and roll from her gospel blues album coming up in a few minutes. This guy, well, he kind of portrayed the blues better than anybody else last year. He played the role of Sammy in the movie Sinners. His name's Miles Kitan, and this song, a little less bluesy, a little more neo-soul vibe to it. It's called the Don't Hate Me. It's the new single from Miles Kitan on The Current.

The pride of Colorado, that's Nathaniel Ratliff and the Night Sweats on The Current, Face Down in the Moment. Before that, you heard Columbus's The Black Keys. That would be You Got to Lose, a cover of a track initially written by Earl Hooker, but popularized by George Thorogood and the Destroyers. It's from the new Black Keys record, Peaches, full of some classic blues covers from The Black Keys. And speaking of the blues, well, you heard Sister Rosetta Tharpe there with one from Gospel Blues, Strange Things Happening Every Day. And Don't Hate Me in the Set, that one from Miles Kattan, who's got a real blues timbre to his voice, but sort of delving into more neo-soul contemporary balladry on that track. Coming up here on The Current, we're going to hear from Charlie XCX and one of her good friends and collaborators. This one is a beautiful new duet. I talked about Nathaniel Ratliff being the pride of Colorado. Well, this guy's giving him a run for his money. It's Gregory Allen Isakov getting some help from Sylvan Esso on this new cover of Mazzy Star's classic, Fade Into You.

0: 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Singer Michelle Joy and guitarist Ryan Clapham will join me for a wide-ranging interview about their new record, Everything Glows. They'll talk about connecting with their fans and an update on their bandmate Paul Davis, who was injured while on tour.
1: It turned out being much more serious than expected and incredibly confusing experience, I think, for everyone, and quite stressful to happen in the beginning of the tour.
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You're listening to The Current. Can you believe that after 2 years of wondering how in the world she would ever follow up Brat, Charlie XCX comes out with a classical-inspired movie soundtrack. That one from the soundtrack to Wuthering Heights, it's Chains of Love. And then Charlie zigs and zags again, and her newest single is called Rock Music, and it's like a garagey electronic banger. Kind of wild, the turns, the twists that she takes, and I respect her artistry for that. The audacity of Charlie XCX is something I admire. Before Charlie, you heard her friend Caroline Polachek. Those two collaborated on Everything is Romantic, the remix from Charlie's Brat album. You heard Caroline's song Billions in that set. Slave to Love, that's Brian Ferry. And you heard Fade Into You, Gregory Allen Isakov and Sylvan Esso collaborating on that new Mazzy Star ballad. Some new music here from Girl Tones. That's a rock duo out of Kentucky. A couple of sisters who are the debut signees to Matt Schultz's new label. That's the guitarist of Cage the Elephant. He's got a label now called Parallel Vision, and he signed this band as his debut signee. And I think if you like Cage the Elephant, you're going to like these guys. It's Girl Tones, it's Volcano, and it's on The Current. It's

it's like a circle. And I don't want anybody to depend on me. If you say you love me and you, like, your happiness only depends on me, it might not be true love. Maybe there's something in me that

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Amplifying independent artists since 2005 with the best authentic new music alongside the influences that inspired it. Music made possible by member support. The Current.

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Celebrating 10 years of Chance the Rapper's brilliant third mixtape, Coloring Book. It came out on this date back in 2016, went on to become the first streaming-only album to ever win a Grammy, kind of a trailblazing record for independent hip-hop across the country, especially in Chance's home city of Chicago. Just truly a stellar, stellar album that manages to thread the needle between gospel and stoner anthems and true club bangers like that one produced by Catronata. That is All Night featuring Knox Fortune. Happy anniversary to Chance the Rapper's Coloring Book, a rap record that absolutely changed my teenage life. I was a teenager, just got my first car, and I remember listening to that album all summer long, just driving around my hometown, me and my buddies turning on Summer Friends, singing along to Same Drugs. So many great tracks on that record. All Night there, just one of them, and I'm here all night here on the overnight shift, so look at that. Before Chance, you heard Brandi Carlile with You Without Me, Pixies in the set with Debaser, and you heard American Dream. That's new music from Alabama Shakes. Coming up here on The Current, we're going to hear a track from the great Bill Withers, and these next two songs come from artists who are heavy acolytes of Bill Withers. They describe him as one of their biggest influences. I'll get into some more detail on that in a couple of minutes. This is Charlie Crockett. It's one from the new album Age of the Ram. This is Kentucky Too Long.

music from Gorillaz. It's The Happy Dictator on The Current, their collaboration with the British duo Sparks. Before that, you heard the legendary Bill Withers with 1971's Grandma's Hands, and a couple of artists who cite Bill Withers as a big influence. You heard John Batiste duetting with Andra Day. That would be Lean On My Love from the bluesy record Big Money, and Kentucky Too Long, which has earned some Bill Withers comparisons on that new Charlie Crockett record, Age of the Ram. I'll say John Batiste in particular has said that Bill Withers is one of his biggest influences, especially on that new album, Big Money. John Batiste talked to our friend Zach McCormick here at The Current about that album and said specifically Bill Withers and Curtis Mayfield. There's something about the stories they tell and the ways that they speak about identity and manhood in how they write. He said, quote, "They write very masculine songs from the space of protection, from the space of being a clear-eyed, strong-willed person in a world that's trying to sway them off their path. And that's a powerful thing." So Bill Withers and his influence still being felt today. And you can read some more or hear some more of that conversation from John Batiste and Zach McCormick by going to thecurrent.org. Search John Batiste. You'll find it there. Or you can find it on The Current's YouTube page. Some new music on the way from Muse in a couple of minutes. This one comes from a local artist that I have been a huge fan of lately, loving their latest EP. It's called Fragile Feeling. This song from it, it's Pray It'll Go Away. This is Clover's Daughter on The Current.

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1: Exits to freeways twisted like knots on the

On the current, we're putting the Muse in new music. That is the band Muse with Be With You right here on the current. Before that, you heard Screenwriters Blues, a throwback from Soul Coughing. The Bel Air Lip Balms, the Aussie band with Hey You and Pray It'll Go Away. That is some local music from Clover's Daughter. This next song here comes from a band who just played Varsity Theater on Sunday night. The rock legends Afghan Whigs are back with a new single. This is House of I, and it's on the current.

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It's about having a bad day, but looking in the mirror and still feeling hot. 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

If I ever feel like, you know, I'm getting too adult-like, I'm getting too stuck in my ways, I'm losing my whimsy, well, it's an instant antidote to just throw that jam on. It's a classic from MGMT. That is one of their signature hits, Kids on the Current. Before that, you heard the breakout hit from Leon Thomas. That would be Mutt. Incomprehensible is a new tune from Big Thief. And you heard Meek's debut single. That would be Fabulous, the first song in that set there. Coming up on The Current, we're going to hear a new solo tune from Hayley Williams of Paramore and a song that won Best Music Video at the Grammy Awards just earlier this year. But this next song, we're going in more of a rootsier direction. This is The Revivalists, an 8-piece band out of New Orleans with their new single, Heart Stop. It's on The Current.

You're listening to The Current. Doechii originally put that song out on YouTube all the way back in 2019, but it won a Grammy in 2026 because its proper release was technically last year. She was waiting on the sample clearance for that Gaudier hit, Somebody That I Used to Know. It's the best music video winner. It's Anxiety. And it's on The Current. Before that, you heard Kill Me, a new solo track from Hayley Williams of Paramore. The Kinks in the set with Nothing in the World Can Stop Me Worrying About That Girl. And then Heart Stop is the new tune from The Revivalists. Coming up on The Current, we're going to hear a throwback from Jawbox, a little bit of dream pop on the way, and some hip hop from Australia via Ghana. This first song comes from Iceland. It's Leve, the jazz pop singer, with one from the new deluxe album of her record last year, A Matter of Time. This is Mad Woman.

On The Current, it's new music from Genesis Owusu. The rapper from Australia via Ghana has a new album dropping on Friday. That song, Stampede, from the new record, Red Star Woo and The Worldwide Scourge. Like I said, the album drops on Friday, but if you're feeling impatient, you can actually hear it right here on The Current a couple hours early, 9 p.m. on Thursday night. You can hear the entire album from Genesis Owusu in the on-air album listening party, alongside some stories about the making of the record from Genesis Owusu. Before Stampede, you heard a little bit of Dream Pop. That's Once Twice Melody from The Great Beach House. Jawbox in the set with Savory and Mad Woman, the new tune there from Leve. Coming up on The Current, got a set of some local music. We're going to hear Dessa in a couple of minutes, and Prince is on the way. And this song comes from local rapper Nerd D, and it's full of Easter eggs for Prince fans because it's a ode to the Purple One himself. This is Purple in the Sky. It's Nerd D with a little bit of Minnesota music legacy on The Current.

0: leave. It's going down, y'all. 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

Thank you for listening to The Current. That is Thievery Corporation with a tune from 2014, Depth of My Soul. Before that, you heard War is a God, Jesse Wells reckoning with the most human tradition of war on that song from his album Middle. Galileo in the set with Indigo Girls and Demons in Your Choir, the name of the new song from the Red Clay Strays. Coming up here in just a little bit, we got Gil Scott-Heron with a great ode to the power of music, and we'll hear a new song from Metric in a couple of minutes. This one is new from Suki Waterhouse, the multi-talented Suki Waterhouse. She's a singer, she's a songwriter, she's a model, she's an actress. You may have even seen her in the show at Daisy Jones and the Six, but here, she's back in love. That's the name of the new song. It's Suki Waterhouse, and it's on The Current.

Couple of different songs there on The Current that reckon with the power of music. Both sides of the coin. That last song there, it's Metric with Victim of Luck. That one from their new album, Romanticize the Dive. Emily Haynes sort of reflecting on the alienating feeling of being on stage and sort of the anxieties that come with that. Meanwhile, you heard Gil Scott-Heron before that from his debut album, Pieces of a Man, singing about the power of community feeling in music. Lady Day and John Coltrane, an ode to a couple of jazz legends, Billie Holiday and John Coltrane. You heard Bad Dreams in the set, that is Teddy Swims with one of his signature hits. And then Back in Love, the song from Suki Waterhouse. She'll be coming to town in August, playing the Palace Theater in St. Paul on August 3rd. Coming up on The Current, some new music from Bleachers. They're also coming to town in August. This is a local band. It's She's Green, the Shoegazers here with their new single, Paper Thin. It's on The Current.

Yeah, we bring it back to the start. Here's a moment of silence, bring it back to the art. Mind blowing, it's a classical part of Zamrock and hip hop and alternative spark. Yeah, it's the way that I'm on already.

0: 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Singer Michelle Joy and guitarist Ryan Clapham will join me for a wide-ranging interview about their new record, Everything Glows. They'll talk about connecting with their fans and an update on their bandmate Paul Davis, who was injured while on tour.
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Next Friday, Bleacher's new album, Everyone for 10 Minutes, finally comes out, and that is the first single. Feels like I've been listening to that forever. It's You and Forever. Does not get old. So much catharsis on that beautiful love song from Bleachers. Before that, you heard Freedom of Choice, that one from Devo. Can't Hold Us, the name of the tune, from Sampa the Great. And then Paper Thin, that is new music from She's Green, their EP Swallowtail, dropping in July. Speaking of new music coming out this summer, Modest Mouse has a record on the way called An Eraser and a Maze. It drops on June 5th, but this single you can hear right now on The Current. It's Picking Dragon's Pockets by Modest Mouse.

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Rocking out with Belly at 4 a.m. Does it get any better than that? It's Feed the Tree on The Current from their 1993 record, Star. I'm Gannon, hanging out with you for one more hour on the overnight shift. And there's a whole lot of stars coming up here in the next hour. Literally, a song called Gemini Sun is on the way, but also some songs that feature stars. Biba Doobie's got a big feature on her new single. You'll hear that coming up. We got Dua Sale teaming up with another local legend. Kathleen Edwards has a pretty famous Americana artist playing electric guitar on her track coming up in a few minutes. And a little later in the hour, we'll hear a member of a beloved 2000s indie band gone solo for a new single. This next song, speaking of beloved indie bands, it's The Strokes. They're back. This is Going Shopping, and it's on The Current.

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Oh, say, can you see by the dawn's early light? That is not the national anthem, but it is an anthem by the National. It's Terrible Love, right here at dawn on The Current. Before that, you heard Glow, one of three Bon Iver collaborations on the new Dua Sale album of Earth and Wires. The record drops on Friday, and Dua Sale is playing the Fine Line on September 25th. Save Your Soul in the set. That is Kathleen Edwards with a song produced by Jason Isbell. You can actually hear him playing the electric guitar on that track. Going Shopping in the set. That is new music from The Strokes. Coming up in just a few minutes, we're going to rock out with Wet Leg. This one of this year's big collaborations so far. Biba Doobie and the Marias on one song. You just know it's going to be dreamy. And then it's literally called All I Did Was Dream of You. How much better can it get? Biba Doobie and the Marias are on The Current.

On the Current, that is Wet Leg with Maje Too, the French term for snap peas, but also a double entendre that could read as man get out, kind of what they're saying on that track. Before Wet Leg, you heard Loser on The Current, that's Tame Impala, Groove Me, King Floyd in the set, and All I Did Was Dream of You, it's Biba Doobie and the Marias kicking things off. Coming up on The Current, we're going to hear from Death Cab for Cutie's new album, and we'll hear a throwback from X. This comes from Rostam, the brainchild behind Vampire Weekend, producer of so many big songs of the last couple of years. He's got a new album coming out on Friday called American Stories, and this is a song he describes as how it would feel to drive through America with your windows down. It's Back of a Truck on The Current.

New music from Def Cab for Cutie on The Current, that is Riptides. Before that, Gemini Sun by Black Pumas, Blue Spark, a throwback from X, and Back of a Truck, new music from Rostam of Vampire Weekend, who's stopping at the Fine Line on June 13th. I'm Gannon, saying farewell here on this Wednesday morning, and there's no better way to say goodbye and send you to the morning show than by playing some local music. This one comes from Jeremy Messersmith. His new album, Fox/Coyote, is a double record. One half is Fox, one half is Coyote. Both halves are full of scoundrels and tricksters. This comes from the Fox half of the album. It's Stallions by Jeremy Messersmith on The Current.

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Good morning. It's The Current. I'm Jill Riley. It's Wednesday, May 13th, and you are starting your early morning with the early morning edition of The Current's morning show. Just ahead, a classic Rolling Stones track that is a famous example of a mondegreen. Yeah, there are just some lyrics where, you know, we've been singing it one way, but we've been wrong the whole time. But there's a really good example of that from the Rolling Stones. Also, music from the band Cannons. Listen at 8:30 this morning. You're going to hear an interview with Michelle and Ryan of Cannons. We'll talk about the new record, Everything Glows. We'll talk about the relationship they have with their fans and a very cute nickname that they have for their fans. And they'll also give an update on their bandmate, Paul, who was injured while they were on tour, and it was a pretty serious situation. So they'll give us an update on what has been going on with their bandmate, Paul. That's at 8:30 this morning. Well, right now, new music from Cassius Culpepper. Now, think for a moment where you were 6 years ago, and then think about how far you've come in the last 6 years. And sometimes it doesn't seem like there's been a ton of progress. Sometimes you just have to stop and be present to recognize the progress. But I will tell you, Cassius Culpepper was in a completely different place 6 years ago. He was in the Navy, he had picked up a guitar, and decided he wanted to learn to play the thing. And like a lot of people who start to play guitar, you start by learning some covers, and then you entertain the people around you. Well, look at that. 6 years later, Cassius Culpepper has his debut album out called Act One. This summer, he's going to be opening for Jelly Roll. This fall, he's opening dates for Shaboozey, and that includes the Armory in Minneapolis on October 10th. And he is just like this critically acclaimed guy from the South, grew up in a small town in Alabama, and you can hear those Southern roots come through his music. Cassius Culpepper with Man of His Word on The Current.

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The Current, Temples with Shelter Song. Before that, Cannons with Starlight. That comes from the new record, Everything Glows. A couple members of Cannons, Michelle and Ryan, will be joining The Current's morning show for a conversation at 8:30 this morning. We'll talk about the new record. We'll talk about their relationship with their fans. And they've got an update about their band member, Paul, who was injured on the road. The Rolling Stones in the mix with Beast of Burden. No, I will not leave your pizza burning. No, it's I'll Never Be Your Beast of Burden. It took me quite a few years to realize that those were the correct lyrics. I had been singing the pizza lyrics. You are listening to The Current's morning show. Just ahead, one of the headliners for this year's Minnesota State Fair grandstand. But before we get to the State Fair, before we start thinking State Fair, there is a St. Paul tradition that some call the kickoff to summer, and that's Grand Old Day. It's on June 7th, and The Current will be powering the grand stage with a lineup including Gully Boys, The Plastic Constellations, St. Paul singer-songwriter Thomas Stika, and the band that was the top vote getter of the Minnesota Music Month Scouting Report poll that we did back in April. That is the Minneapolis band Bunny Blood. You can find more information about Grand Old Day and the Grand Stage when you go to thecurrent.org/giglist. Here's Bunny Blood with Can You Come Home on The Current.

The current Harry Styles with Ready, Steady, Go from the new album Kiss All the Time, Disco Occasionally. Harry Styles isn't doing a traditional world tour. In fact, this weekend, he's setting up shop for a run of shows in Amsterdam. And then later in the summer, he'll be off to London for a residency. He'll be in Brazil and Mexico, doing that long string of shows in New York at Madison Square Garden starting at the end of August. Before that, Fantagram with Don't Move. Sierra Farrell is playing the Minnesota State Fair Grandstand this year as part of the current Music on a Stick. That is Sunday, August 30th. A number of grandstand shows have been announced, from Bonnie Raitt to Weird Al to Jimmy Jam and Terry Lewis doing a celebration of the Minneapolis sound. You got Rod Stewart and Brad Paisley and TLC and Salt and Pepper with En Vogue, the iconic tour, the iconic appearance of those bands, those groups at the Minnesota State Fair. So we'll get through summer first, but you know that it'll be here before we know it. The current Happy Hour series, well, that'll fill in some of your time this summer before the Minnesota State Fair hits. Joby Riccio is a new artist that we've been playing on The Current, and Joby Riccio will be at Sociable Cider Works Thursday, June 18th as part of The Current Happy Hour series. 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You can find more info at thecurrent.org/happyhours. Here's Joby Riccio with Love of the Song on The Current.

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I'm Jill Riley. You are listening to The Current. The first four notes of this next song, I knew it was Beck. It's a very classic Beck sound. If you like the sound of his albums Sea Change and Morning Phase, then you'll be drawn to this one. It's a new one called Ride Lonesome, new Beck on The Current.

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Good morning. It's the Currents Morning Show. I'm Jill Riley. It's 6:01. It's Wednesday, May 13th, and thank you for starting your day with your morning soundtrack on the Current. Today in the Twin Cities, sunny with a high in the lower 70s. Tomorrow for Thursday, mostly sunny, a chance of some rain in the afternoon with a high in the upper 70s. And I'm looking ahead to Friday and Saturday, both days sunny with highs around 80 degrees. Yes, just in time for the weekend. I love when the forecast is going to be nice for the weekend. And oh my, there's a lot going on this weekend. Artaworl in Northeast Minneapolis. In fact, you can find a guide to live music in Northeast Minneapolis this weekend for Artaworl when you go to thecurrent.org. Well, this morning, you're going to hear an interview with the band Cannons. We'll talk about their new record. We'll talk about their connection to their fans and a very cute nickname that they have for their fans. And also, we'll get an update from the band members that came into the studio regarding their drummer who was injured on the road and how he's recovering and how he's doing. So listen for an interview with Cannons at 8:30 this morning. This artist has, I'd say, a very familiar sound. If you're into artists like the late Sharon Jones, if you are into the late Charles Bradley, Jalen Nganda is on Daptone Records, and you can hear, it's like you can hear that signature Daptone sound on his music. He's getting ready to release his second album coming right around the corner, June 5th. Doctrine of Love will be dropping, and this is the title track, and it's on the Current.

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The Current, an artist that I've affectionately called one of my favorite Australians in the music industry, Courtney Barnett with Mantis, and that is from her new record, Creature of Habit. And she's currently on tour in support of that new record. She'll be landing right here in St. Paul on Saturday night at the Palace Theater. You can catch Courtney Barnett live, and you can find more information about upcoming concerts at thecurrent.org/giglist. Before that, well, Ben Folds covering a song that was first released in summer of 1985. Ben Folds remaining pretty true to The Cure, In Between Days. Fits in the Tantrums in the mix with Money Grabber. And new music from the artist Jalen Ngonda with Doctrine of Love. That is the title track to his second studio album. It is dropping on June 5th on Daptone Records. I'm Jill Riley. 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Learn more about upcoming events at visitstpaul.com. St. Paul knows how to celebrate. Mountjoy and Gigi Perez teaming up on this song called In the Middle on The Current.

The Currents. Tori Amos, the new record in Times of Dragons is out now, and that one is called Stronger Together. Before that, the Beta Band with Dry the Rain from a record called The Three EPs. That song will never not remind me of the movie High Fidelity, and it's a scene in the movie where it's like a typical day at Championship Vinyl. That's the record store, kind of the main setting of the movie, where Jack Black's character is helping, or should I say shaming, a customer because of albums that he doesn't own, including the Jesus and Mary Chain and Bob Dylan's Blonde on Blonde. The kind of quiet, soft-spoken music head named Dick that works at the store, he's talking to, I don't know her character's name, but Darlene from Roseanne is in the movie. And he's telling her how Green Day is influenced by The Clash and Stiff Little Fingers. And then Cusack's character whispers into Dick's ear that he will now sell 5 copies of the 3 EPs by the Beta Band. You know, we all have our talents. Memorizing movie scenes is mine, and I'm very proud of it. Thank you for indulging me. 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Hey, did you hear? The Current is doing a micro show featuring Arlo Parks. It's coming up later this month, Thursday, May 28th. And you have a chance to be in the audience for that micro show. 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You have until Tuesday. But don't wait around because I don't want you to forget about it. You have you got plenty of time to enter, but do so at thecurrent.org/giveaways for a micro show with Arlo Parks, as her new record is called Ambiguous Desire. And here's another track from it called Beams on The Current.

Ayo, it's Genesis Owusu and my new album, Red Star Wu and the Worldwide Scourge, is out on Friday. You want to hear it early? 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

Hey, it's Rostin. My new album, American Stories, is out on Friday. But do you want to hear it early? 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At some point in making this record, I realized the album I wanted to make was one that reflected my identity as both Iranian and American. 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

The current Mavis Staples with the Staples Singers with We'll Get Over, the title track to the second record they made for Stax Records. They were backed up by some pretty incredible players at Stax, like Steve Cropper on guitar, Donald Duck Dunn playing that bass, Al Jackson Jr. sitting behind the drum kit, and on the keyboards. Okay, so there's Rufus Thomas, basically the king of Memphis soul, and then you've heard about his daughter, the legendary Carla Thomas, but you don't often hear, or maybe you do, but I haven't really dug into the history of Marvel Thomas. Marvel Thomas was playing keyboards, who I think was the first like house keyboard player for Stax Records, toured with a number of legendary people, played on legendary records, produced for Isaac Hayes. I mean, his credits are pretty impressive, but I don't often see his name in credits like I do the other members of Booker T and the MGs. You are listening to The Current's morning show. So glad you're along. You know, before that, you heard Baby Rose with the new one, Friends Again. Leon Thomas is featured on that song. Well, Baby Rose is featured on a track on the Leon Thomas record, Mutt. So it's kind of cool to see them showing up on each other's records. Also in the mix, Charlie Crockett with Crucified Son. He's got a couple festival appearances in our region this summer. Blue Ox Music Festival. And then the weekend before the Minnesota Yacht Club Festival is the Minnesota Country Club Festival. It's kind of like the Yacht Club Americana sibling. It's put on by the same people. It just has more of an Americana flair to it. But Charlie Crockett will be part of that as well. You can go to thecurrent.org/giglist for more information about upcoming concerts. And just ahead, a band with a featured artist. And both have upcoming concerts in our region. I'll tell you more about that coming up in just 1 minute. 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Well, there are a lot of shows coming up this week. I mean, the suburbs have a 3-night stand at the Parkway Theater. You can find out more about that show and more at thecurrent.org/giglist. Well, just over a month from now, the new Mystic Lake Amphitheater will be kicking off their very first season. And I'm looking at the lineup for this summer, and it is pretty impressive. I mean, they're really going all out this summer with shows from Dave Matthews Band, Bob Dylan, Jack Johnson. Ooh, Creed is on the list, but also the Black Crowes. And a couple artists kind of right in a row that tie into this next song that you're going to hear. Chris Stapleton is doing 2 nights at the Mystic Lake Amphitheater, July 29th and 30th. And then the next night, July 31st, Mumford & Sons will be there. Well, Chris Stapleton is featured on this Mumford & Sons track called Here, and it's on The Current.

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1: Hey, coming up today at 8:30, you get to hear Jill's conversation with Cannons. They were in town just a couple of weeks ago, and when they were, they stopped by our studios. And you know what I really love, Jill? I love hearing Cannons talk about their fans.
0: Oh, they have such a cute nickname for their fans.
1: Yeah.
0: And we're going to talk about that because not only does it rhyme with their name, but it's very cute, it's very clever, but it also kind of just proves that they know, they are very aware that without their fans, like, where would they be?
1: Yeah, absolutely. So, and then we also got a update on their bandmate Paul, who was injured on the road. So that's coming up at 8:30 today.
0: All right, very good. Just ahead, we'll run through the gig list calendar, let you know about some shows that are coming up this week. Today in music history, today's highlight at 7:30. We're going to celebrate an icon. It's Stevie Wonder's birthday today. And right now, new music from the band Houndmouth. And Nil, when I saw the name Houndmouth, I'm like, I haven't seen that band name in a long time.
1: Yeah, 90s, right?
0: Oh, no.
1: 2000s?
0: 2010s.
1: Okay.
0: They were kind of the hotness in the 2010s. They were like the buzzy up-and-coming band that everybody was supposed to go see. Their new record is called Lordy. But their first single that they ever put out was over 10 years ago, and it was a real banger. It's called, well, I don't know, indie rock banger.
1: Yes.
0: I didn't mean to say banger, but for indie rock, a banger. But really catchy, I think that's what I wanted to go for. Sedona is probably their best known song. Well, they've got a new record, like I mentioned, called Lordy. First album in 5 years, and this new one is called... This is funny because I can't not think of Charlie Sheen. It's called Tiger Blood. Houndmouth on The Current.

0: 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Jill and Nil with you on The Current's morning show. And Nil, we've got plenty of events to talk about. There's Art of World. Mm-hmm. There are concerts. There's a kickoff to a summer series that The Current is involved with. What are we doing this week?
1: All right, well, starting with this evening, Molly Mayer and her Disbelievers at the White Squirrel. Tomorrow, the kickoff to the Current's Happy Hour series. Thomas Stika going to be at Little Thistle Brewing in Rochester. Bill DeVille going to be DJing and hosting out there.
0: Yeah, heads up Rochester. Mm-hmm. We're coming to you.
1: Also on Thursday, Built to Spill playing at First Avenue, the Art of World pre-party with Cold Sweat at the 331 Club, and then Art of World officially kicks off on Friday. There are so many events. Our colleague Reed Fisher put up a article, Where and When to See Live Music at Art of World, that is up on our website at thecurrent.org, but there are so many shows going on this weekend for Art of World. Also on Saturday, let's look ahead. We've got the New Standards at the Dakota, an early show at 6:30, a later one at 9 o'clock, and Courtney Barnett going to be in town at the Palace Theater. And then on Sunday, Yeba is in town at the Varsity Theater.
0: Well, you can find the concert calendar. We call it the gig list. Just go to thecurrent.org/giglist. Now, the New Standards are playing this weekend at the Dakota. That means Chan Poling is going to be very busy this mm-hmm. week, as he is one of the New Standards, but he's also one of the founding members of The Suburbs. So they have a new live album. They're also doing three nights this week at the Parkway Theater, starting with tonight. It sounds like it was if I remember correctly, when The Suburbs were here earlier this week, Hugo said that they were going to do two nights, Thursday and Friday, and then they added on Wednesday. Yeah. So clearly there's quite the demand for this show, for this run of shows, and they'll really be doing like a big retrospective of their music. So Parkway Theater, Minneapolis, thecurrent.org/giglist. Night one kicking off tonight with The Suburbs. And here's Waiting on The Current.

The Current, that's Mitski with I'll Change For You from the new album Nothing's About To Happen To Me. LCD Sound System before that with North American Scum. LCD Sound System playing The Armory August 18th. And The Suburbs with the classic Waiting from the Dream Hog release from 1982. And The Suburbs, they are still at it. And they are doing a 3-night run at the Parkway Theater this week, starting with tonight. You can find information about upcoming concerts at thecurrent.org/giglist. 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Well, today's music history highlight for May 13th, happy birthday to ya. Stevie Wonder is 76 today. A child prodigy once called Little Stevie Wonder, he's one of the most successful songwriters and musicians in the history of music, and the only artist to have won the Album of the Year Grammy with 3 consecutive album releases. There's a funny clip that you can find on YouTube. The year that Paul Simon won the Grammy for Album of the Year for Still Crazy After All These Years, that would have been 50 years ago, 1976. But he famously thanked Stevie Wonder for not putting out an album that year. And what he meant by that is that Stevie Wonder probably would have won the Album of the Year had he put out an album. So it's kind of a funny thing to look up in music history. But Stevie Wonder has sold more than 100 million records worldwide and won 25 total Grammys. And he made his mark on history forever to be the one to campaign to make Martin Luther King Jr.'s birthday a holiday in the United States. And very famously tied to that Stevie Wonder song, Happy Birthday to Ya. Well, happy birthday to Stevie Wonder, 76 birthday candles today, celebrating and highlighting with a song that was even covered by the Red Hot Chili Peppers. From Inner Visions, it's Stevie Wonder with Higher Ground on The Current.

The current happy birthday Stevie Wonder for today's music history highlight from Inner Visions. Yes, the classic period of Stevie Wonder. That was Higher Ground. Now, there is a show coming up this week. It's a big tribute to Stevie Wonder. And now I'm trying to find the details. I said classic period of Stevie Wonder. So you got five albums that are certainly essential from the 1970s. Music of My Mind and Talking Book, Inner Visions and Fulfilling This Is First Finale, and Songs in the Key of Life. Now, those records will be performed in their entirety by Black Rock Coalition Orchestra, a collective of top flight musicians and renowned guests. So, big celebration of Stevie Wonder, being 76. Now, you can take a deeper dive into today in music history, and you can do so by going to thecurrent.org/history. 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Ooh, I found it at the Dakota. Here we go. The 30th anniversary birthday celebration, the life and music of Stevie Wonder. I knew that I saw that somewhere. I'm like, do you ever start talking to someone and then you're not quite sure if what you're telling them is factual or not? Yeah, me too. Robin has a new record out called Sextessential, and this one's called Talk to Me on The Current.

The current Minnesota Zone atmosphere from the record, you can't imagine how much fun we're having. That was Smart Went Crazy. Slug of Atmosphere was one of the essential voices that you voted on in the countdown last week, which if you missed any part of it, because it was 893 essential voices, I still need to dig through to see all the essential voices that you recognized with your votes. It was a lot of fun to do that countdown last week. So thanks again for participating. 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Sam Fender and Olivia Dean both picked up multiple awards at the Brit Awards earlier this year. But there's one award that they won together, and that was Song of the Year for this one. It's Rein Me In, Sam Fender and Olivia Dean on The Current.

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1: Coming up in about 30 minutes, you get to hear Jill's conversation with Cannons. Now, they were in town just a couple of weeks ago for a show. I think it was at the Palace Theater, right?
0: Correct, yes.
1: Yeah, and they stopped by our studios while they were here and had just a wonderful conversation about their new album, about their fans, which they really have such genuine affection for. And we also got an update on band member Paul Davis, who was injured while on the road. So that conversation starts at 8:30, and they do have like a really cute nickname for their fans. Mm-hmm. So you get to learn what that is too.
0: Yeah, it was fun talking with them, Michelle Joy and Ryan Clapham. And by the way, if I could pull back the curtain for a moment, mm-hmm. Michelle Joy is stunning.
1: Yes.
0: Both in photos, but in person, I was just like, you are a vision. Like, you are a vision. That's all I could think. Hey, today is Stevie Wonder's birthday. So, Neil, a little bit ago during Today in Music History, I realized that I had combined two separate thoughts into one. Do you ever do that?
1: Oh, yeah, all the time.
0: And I'm like, even in the moment, I went, I don't know if what I'm saying is accurate. And that's just what happens on radio sometimes when we haven't had a proper amount of caffeine, which I feel like I'm over-caffeinated, so maybe that's the problem. But Stevie Wonder is 76 today, so if you need a reason to celebrate Stevie Wonder's birthday today, well, there is a local celebration at the Dakota on Friday night called the 30th Annual Songs in the Key of Life, a birthday celebration for the life and music of Stevie Wonder. So that's one event going on. But there's a big event in New York. This week, the Brooklyn Academy of Music in New York, they're hosting a three-night celebration of Stevie Wonder's music. And it runs from the 14th to the 16th, where they're going to play all five albums in the 1970s classic period with just like top flight musicians and very renowned guests. So those are two different things happening. I don't want to suggest that one is happening at the other place. Anyway, yay, Wednesday morning. You are listening to The Current, and your morning soundtrack continues with new music from MT Jones. And it's called I Don't Understand on The Current.

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0: The Current, that is singer-songwriter Kevin Morby, who has a new record coming this Friday called Little Wide Open, produced by Aaron Dessner of The National, that was called Javelin. Before that, XTC with The Mayor of Simpleton, Snowcaps in the mix, just one of the many, many ways that Katie Crutchfield has been shining in the last few years, with Heathcliff, M.T. Jones with I Don't Understand. Jill and Nil with you on The Current. We're going to get into some new music from Ray in just a moment. 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Jill and Nil with you on The Current. Just ahead, listen for a conversation with the band Cannons. Mm-hmm. We'll talk about their new record. We'll talk about some of the musicians that they had in the process brought in to do some writing with them. And also, we'll talk about their appreciation for their fans. They've got some great stories about that. Well, Nil, I know that you're really excited about the new Ray album.
1: Yes.
0: It's called This Music May Contain Hope.
1: Yes.
0: And we've been playing this new song featuring Hans Zimmer. And I'm like, wait, Hans Zimmer?
1: Yeah, that's the one. The film composer, the Academy Award winning film composer.
0: From The Lion King to Gladiator to Dune.
1: Yeah.
0: He also won an Oscar for that. Just his list of credits is quite impressive. But I know you spent some time listening to the record.
1: Yeah, I listened yesterday. To it last night. I was like, oh, I haven't listened to that Ray album yet. And this is what I do. I like listening to an album in its entirety. And I'm so glad I did with the new Ray album because it's a movie. Like the Hans Zimmer song you're about to hear is really cinematic, mm-hmm. right? It features Hans Zimmer on it. It's Ray's song. But the whole album is so descriptive. I swear, like it transported me back to being about 25, 26 years old at the Ooh. Start of the record. I like felt like my old self. The nostalgia came in and just like, I don't know, like the frustration and just the being like young and free. And just that's the start of the record. And it's kind of a concept album and all kinds of different genres and sounds and twists and turns and unexpectedness. It's one of my favorite albums of the year.
0: It's basically Nil's story arc. Okay, that's the album.
1: I think a lot of people will relate to it, actually. So, I mean, it is one of my favorites of 2026.
0: Well, if you are looking to go on a cinematic journey like Nil did, you'll want to check out the Ray album. And this is the track that does feature the one and only Hans Zimmer. But even this one, I mean, when we played this the other day, I went, gosh, I can visualize this song.
1: And this one's like kind of in the middle of the album.
0: Okay.
1: So there's a journey to get here, and then we're here.
0: Okay. Well, this is called Click Clack Symphony, and it's on The Current. Do you know the

She'll be alright. No riding shining armored knight. She will save herself this time. And in fact, tonight, she did confirm. The cold never lasts, my darling. It just teaches the heart how to

0: The Current. Well, that's another one of the new songs from Metric with Crush Forever. And that is from the new Metric album, which is out now, Romanticize the Dive. Before that, new music from Ray from the album This Music May Contain Hope. The very sweeping, just gorgeous orchestral arrangement. Because when you get a guy like Hans Zimmer to be featured on a song... It's probably going to be pretty good, considering his track record with film scores. It was called Click Clack Symphony, and Nil has definitely put her stamp of approval, her endorsement on it, and suggesting that this is an album that you need to listen to in its entirety. And I'm going to take that advice this weekend as well. Ray, This Music May Contain Hope. You're listening to The Current's Morning Show. Just ahead, you're going to hear an interview with two of the members from the band Cannons. They were on tour, a co-headlining tour with Bob Moses that came through St. Paul, and they'll be continuing with their tour a little later this summer. But while they were in town, we sat down to talk about the new record and to talk about their fans and to talk about one of their band members who actually got hurt, suffered an injury on tour, and they'll give an update on that. But first, programming is supported by M Health Fairview, recognized in 2025 by Minneapolis St. Paul Magazine as having more top doctors than any other health system in Minnesota. Learn more at mhealthfairview.org. You're listening to The Current. I'm Jill Riley. LA band Cannons have put out their fifth full-length studio album, Everything Glows. And they are currently on tour with Bob Moses. It's the Afterglow Tour. Michelle Joy and Ryan Clapham are at The Current. Hi, you guys.
1: Hey.
2: Hello.
1: How's it going? Thanks for having us.
0: It's going. I'm so glad that you guys are here. Now, when the new album was announced, I read a line that said something like, marking the start of their next chapter. And so I'm curious if there was maybe just a particular indication or maybe a sign that like, oh, one chapter is closing and now we're going to move forward into, I don't know, a new era or just maybe a new way of doing things. So I wonder if you could talk about that a little bit.
3: Yeah. When we did start working on this album, we had just come home from quite a bit of touring without any like long break periods to assess everything, you know? So we came home and we were like, this next album, let's really make everything about it as intentional as we possibly could. So we reassessed our team, everyone we're working with, how we were working together, and really found new ways to work in every aspect. So working on this album was the first album that we were able to just focus on writing together, meeting up together, and making the best record that we possibly could, because previously we had been touring and writing records, and then before that we all had full-time jobs while writing records. So first record where we could just write music and focus on that. And then first tour that we dove into where we knew what we wanted and needed from our team. Because, you know, when you start touring, it's your first time touring. So you don't know what to expect or what you need. And we had kept pretty much the same team since the beginning. But we had the time to be like, okay, what do we need to change? And we went into this tour with, you know, just that knowledge of what we're going to need on the road, who we're going to need. And things have been pretty amazing, I think, overall, the experience of just being able to focus on writing, tour the way that we know we need to and it's going to be good for us and healthy for us and stuff like that. So everything has been kind of like a new chapter for Cannons because of those two things, I think.
0: Ryan, how are you feeling about it?
1: I feel great.
0: Yeah.
1: To piggyback off of what she said, when we went into this, you know, it was like a recharge your battery kind of session and put all of our eggs in one basket with the album. So I think that also made the album a lot more of a cohesive listen.
0: Mm-hmm.
1: So like a lot of bands, they when they first start off, they already have a slew of riffs, chord progressions that they've created like a long time ago. But to be able to actually meet up with the band and just focus on this one project really made it a conscious, cohesive album.
0: Talking with Cannons in the studio, Michelle and Ryan are here. You know, when I talk to a band from outside of the Twin Cities, out of Minnesota, I feel like I'm always trying to look for some sort of local connection. And as I was looking through the credits, particularly on the song Shine, I saw the name Amanda Warner. And I'm like, Amanda Warner, Amanda, why do I know that name? Why do I know that name? And I went, oh, wait, Mander, like M-N-D-R, Mander.
3: Yep.
0: And I know she went to McAllister College here in St. Paul many years ago. Yeah.
3: Wow.
0: And see, look at that. And I went, there you go. I found my local
3: cool.
0: connection. I was so excited.
1: Yeah, we did that on purpose.
0: Yeah, right.
3: Yes.
0: Just for us in St. Paul. But I wonder if you could talk about working with songwriters and artists like that.
3: It was a very amazing experience for us because Amanda, for one, we worked on Shine with her, and she was so fun in the, you know, in the room with us, and so respectful of our dynamic and how we write. So, you know, each writer that we worked with was just such a comfortable fit that kind of like, you know, observed how we work and then stepped in when I feel like they could see that we wanted some ideas, because we never wanted to go in a studio and have someone like write a song for us or throw a million ideas on us, because we have so many ideas of our own.
0: Mm-hmm.
3: So we just wanted someone to come in the room and like really just vibe with us and throw ideas back and forth with. And I just feel like with Amanda, we were able to make something magical. It was a really fun day. Yeah, she had a lot of great ideas to bring and melodies to throw in. And she just kind of felt like an old friend already.
1: Yeah, very like-minded, for sure.
3: Mm-hmm.
1: Yeah, it was very fun working with her.
3: Yes.
0: Talking with Cannons in the studio. So you are currently on tour with what, is, quite frankly, is a great pairing with Bob Moses. Did you guys like intentionally set to do a tour together? How did that all come together?
3: We had been talking about touring, I think, for a year or two. And then we had done a couple shows with Bob Moses. So I believe they had their own, was it a festival in San Diego, maybe?
1: Yeah, festival in San Diego. And coincidentally, the very first time we ever played Red Rocks, they were there doing a DJ set.
0: Okay.
1: So I think having our fans and their fans see us, it just kind of worked out. And it created a lot of excitement when we announced the tour.
0: With the music that, you know, Bob Moses makes, with the music that you make, I have to imagine that there's like the Venn diagram that crosses over a little bit.
1: For
0: there.
1: Sure.
0: Yeah.
1: I mean, some of their old records, I was definitely very inspired by when we were writing our old records. So they don't know that, but
3: now they do.
1: Thanks, Bob Moses.
0: Well, I know that, you know, it sounds like the tour is going well, but I saw on your Instagram that you posted, now I'm here with Michelle Joy and Ryan Clapham. Paul Davis has had to take a step away from the tour. And I wonder if you could give us an update on how he's doing. I understand that he had suffered an injury during the tour and needs some time to recoup.
3: Mm-hmm.
0: Yeah.
3: Back in Dallas, I think it was like our second show, Paul had hit his head. And over the next couple days, the connection just wasn't made that was like a serious thing, you know? And yeah, it turned out being much more serious than expected, and no one had ever experienced any kind of brain injury in the band or around us, so no one was aware of any signs what to look for.
0: Yeah.
3: And we had like 3 medical people come out and they didn't even catch it, so it was incredibly confusing experience, I think, for everyone, and quite stressful to happen in the beginning of the tour, and you know, worrying to the point that we were noticing Paul wasn't himself. So he felt more comfortable to go home and see what was going on, and ended up having an emergency brain surgery because there was bleeding from it. And now he, luckily, all of that went well. So he's home.
0: Yeah.
3: Yeah, it was very scary for us.
0: And yeah, and I imagine as, you know, as friends and as bandmates that is pretty scary time.
3: Yeah,
0: yeah.
3: It was very confusing. But, you know, it was a major relief to have him go to the ER, get the surgery, us hear that it went well and that Paul's, his tests and everything went well, and that he just needs, you know, time to heal up. And, you know, he's taken that time, and we let him know, you know, don't worry, we'll take care of everything on the road. Take the time you need. Don't worry about anything. And to Paul's recommendation, Cliff which is he's been filling in for drums, come and join us. And he like got the call and got on a red eye plane that night and learned the set literally on the plane.
0: Wow.
3: On the way there, and played this next show with us. And everyone on our team literally has just shown up in such a supportive way for us to allow us to keep continuing and stay focused and be supportive of, you know, Paul, but not let it derail anything, because at the end of the day, we all worked on this album together. And, you know, Paul is there, sad that he can't be here, but once,
0: but he's still there.
3: He's still,
0: you know, yeah.
3: Yeah. Mm-hmm.
0: Yeah.
3: But
0: well,
3: yeah.
0: Yeah. Well, sending our best wishes to Paul, and his, it sounds like his prognosis is good, and glad that he's going to be okay. So
3: mm-hmm.
0: yeah,
3: thank you.
0: Thank you for sharing that update with mm-hmm. us. Yeah, really appreciate hearing that he's going to be back with you when the time is right. Talking with Cannons, you know, obviously bands go out on tour to play for the fans. And I want to talk just a little bit about your fans before we wrap up. I love that you refer to your fans as your fanons. And I wonder if you could talk about the kind of like connection, or, you know, like the fan culture of the Cannons fans that come out to see you.
1: I honestly have to give credit to our old touring drummer, Ben.
3: Really?
0: Okay.
1: Yeah, he came up with it. Ben, if you're listening, thank you. But fanons just fit so perfectly. And
3: yeah,
1: we really do have the best fan base ever. They're an amazing community of friends who we see at venues like every night, sometimes the same people.
3: Yeah.
1: For last night, we just played, and I recognized this girl in the front row, and I was like, how many shows have you been to now?
3: Yes.
1: 15.
0: Wow.
1: Yeah.
0: Wow. Mm-hmm.
1: And
3: you're so amazing.
1: We started this Fanon's fan group called Room 143, where they can all socialize with each other, meet up before shows, meet up after shows. It's a really amazing community of fans.
0: Mm-hmm. Yeah. It's got to be fun to just take a peek, like just kind of peek in
1: for
0: on
1: sure.
0: that and be like, I wonder what they're up to.
1: What are they doing?
0: Yeah,
1: totally.
3: Yeah.
1: Listening to Cannons.
3: We've really spent the year trying to give back to the fans what they've given to us. So, you know, they've obviously made our dreams come true with the support that they've given to us. And we just wanted to connect with them more. So like Ryan said, the 143 group, we started a little cooking series, Cooking with Cannons. We're doing more like fan events. I know we have one coming up at Red Rocks, and just trying to like find ways to get closer. Even sending them postcards when we've been on the road every night. They literally gave me this ring last night.
0: Wow.
3: I know. I'm
1: Must
3: like
1: be
3: I'm
1: nice.
3: Engaged to the fans now.
0: And Ryan, what did you get?
1: I haven't got anything yet.
3: Like, this is so romantic.
0: Come on, somebody waved to you. You just didn't see
3: no,
0: him. It was
3: got,
0: dark
3: sure.
0: in there.
3: You got some bracelets last night.
1: I did. I got a bracelet.
3: Some
1: Thank
3: Eagle
1: you.
3: Eye bracelets.
0: Well, that's very sweet. Thank you so much for telling that story. Michelle and Ryan of Cannons are here. The new record is called Everything Glows. And I want to thank you guys, Michelle and Ryan and Paul in spirit.
3: Yes.
0: Thanks for the new record, and thanks for coming by The Current.
1: Thank you so much for having us.
3: Thank you.
0: All right. Good luck with the rest of the tour. You are listening to The Current.

0: The Current, well, that is music from the band Cannons with All I Need. And that is the first track on the new album, Everything Glows. Thank you again to Cannons for stopping by The Current when they were in town to play their show at the Palace Theater. We had a really fun conversation with them. You can check out more conversations, interviews, in-studio performances, all that good stuff when you go to the website at thecurrent.org.
1: Yeah, and that Cannons interview is up now. So if you want to do a deeper dive or maybe another listen, it's up there for you at thecurrent.org.
0: Perfect. You know what else is at thecurrent.org? The conversation for today's coffee break. Mm-hmm. So here's how it works. We throw out a topic, and then you are welcome to help us put together a set of music to address the topic of the day. And you can address the topic of the day with a comment of an artist in a song. You can add your own context. You can discuss. You can tell a story about it. We love getting you involved with the 9:30 coffee break. Mm-hmm. And if you've never done it before, it's just easy. You go to thecurrent.org, come up with a screen name, and you can join the conversation. So today's topic, click, you're going to need a camera.
1: Yeah.
0: Or I guess your smartphone doubles as a camera. But today's coffee break is posted.
1: Yeah, it's National Photography Month. And, you know, if you think about, I was doing research on this, the very first picture taken with a camera was 1826. Jill.
0: That was some time ago.
1: And the equipment was, I would imagine, I don't know exactly the equipment, but it was a lot larger than a cell phone and took a lot longer to set up.
0: Mm-hmm. You have to stay still for even longer. And no one was smiling yet.
1: Yeah.
0: Although I don't know.
1: Because I think you had to stay still for a long time.
0: I don't know if the first photograph was of a person, but I'm not sure what it was.
1: Ooh, we can look it up.
0: Yeah, we'll have to see what exactly the subject matter was. But yeah, you had to sit there pretty still. I get irritated when I have to smile too long because I'm afraid it's going to get stuck like this. God forbid I get stuck smiling.
1: Or like I look like I'm in pain. It's like that. You look like you're in pain smile.
0: I have to assume that a lot of those pictures, you know, from the 1800s, early 1900s, it was that the family had smiled and then they realized how long they were going to have to sit for that photo to be taken. And by the end, everyone was irritated with each other. And that's why there's no smiling in pictures.
1: Yeah, they're just
0: generations ago.
1: Glaring at the photographer.
0: Over it. National Photography Day.
1: Yeah.
0: There are a number of songs that in some way, shape, or form mention cameras or pictures or, I've just thought of a Polaroid.
1: I think
0: I thought of a Polaroid.
1: Yes, that's what we're looking for. Your song suggestions, anything related to pictures or photographs in any way, shape, or form, get them in at the Coffee Break post at thecurrent.org.
0: 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And by Insight Brewing, hosting The Current Happy Hour on Thursday, May 21st from 4 to 7 with The Current DJ set and Kells performing live. 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Nil, what are you looking at for music news today?
1: Well, we got a whole bunch of like award show news I'm going to fill you in on. Some hosts have been announced for some upcoming award shows. Tour announcements, a new like a super duo, if you will. So a new album coming out, and it's going to get weird on Broadway. It's all coming up in music news. We'll talk about it.
0: All right. Right now, we've been playing something that was released recently from the Prince Vault, and it's a song called With This Tear. Are you a fan of Celine Dion?
1: Yes.
0: Okay. Then maybe you've heard Celine Dion's version of the song. So Prince laid down, I guess, I don't know if I would call it like a demo version of the song, but he recorded his own version in November of 1991 at Paisley Park. And then the song was given to Celine Dion, and her version came out, I think, about a year later. Well, this one has been sitting on the shelf in the vault, and it was released by the Prince Estate. And, you know, the Prince Celebration is coming up this summer, the annual event, Prince Celebration. So the timing of this kind of went along, though, with the 10th anniversary of Prince's passing. And it's called With This Tear. It's on The Current.

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1: Time is it!
2: Good morning. 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

0: You're listening to The Current. It's Wednesday, May 13th. Ooh, look at that beautiful blue sky. The sun is out. Today's going to be really nice. A little too much wind for my taste yesterday. I find it to be annoying.
1: Yeah. I mean,
0: the breeze can be important sometimes.
1: It was windy.
0: But, oh, not when I want to get things done outside. But today is looking, gosh, this looks perfect. It's, you know what? It's hard to get up and go to school this time of year.
1: Yeah.
0: Because I'm sure you're just looking outside, wanting to be out there. Same. That never goes away, students. That never goes away. Where you look outside, you want to be out there. A high in the lower 70s today. Tomorrow, there's a chance of some rain in the afternoon, upper 70s. And then we're looking at lower 80s for Friday and Saturday. Just in time for the weekend. Right now, sunny and 50 in St. Paul. Thanks for joining us this morning on The Current's Morning Show. The coffee break is coming up. Anything photography related, so you can think outside the box, you can think inside the box or the photo booth. You can get creative, you can get straightforward. It's up to you. Join us for a music discussion for the coffee break at thecurrent.org, and we'll play back your suggestions at 9:30.
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3: What's the buzz? Tell me what's happening. I have the news today. Oh,
0: all right, Nil, what is going on in music news?
1: All right, we're going to start in the land of award shows, okay? Because there's been some news. Shania Twain set to host the Academy of Country Music Awards for the first time this year, taking the mic from Reba McEntire, who hosted the past 2 years. Now, the ACM Awards will air on Prime Video on May 17th, which is so close. That's Sunday. I just realized that. In other awards news, Conan O'Brien will be back to host the 99th Annual Academy Awards next year. It'll be his third consecutive year hosting the show. The 2027 Oscars are scheduled for Sunday, March 14th. And heads up that Queen Latifah is set to host the American Music Awards, which will air live on Memorial Day, Monday, May 25th, starting at 7 p.m. Central. Teyana Taylor, Hootie and the Blowfish, Keith Urban, Somber, Cat's Eye, 21 Pilots, and Teddy Swims are all scheduled to perform at the awards. Now, in related news, Jill, Queen Latifah has also signed on to be a coach on the next season of The Voice. She'll join Riley Green, Kelly Clarkson, and Adam Levine for season 30 of the singing competition show this fall.
0: Season 30?
1: Yeah,
0: as
1: I don't
0: in
1: know.
0: 3-0?
1: I don't know how they do seasons. Yeah.
0: Wow.
1: Because, yeah, that's just been going for a while, though.
0: I remember The Voice being kind of a refreshing take on the singing contests.
1: Yeah. The blind auditions are a thing. Yeah.
0: Yeah. Like we were all American Idol'd out, and there was something about The Voice that just felt a little more fresh.
1: Yeah.
0: Plus, I think we've had more Minnesota representation on The Voice. So maybe that's why I pay a little more attention to
1: maybe.
0: It. But yeah, 30th, season 30. They must do multiple. How many seasons do they
1: do a year? Yeah, you would think.
0: That's the question.
1: But Queen Latifah joining the cast. So there you go. Some touring news. Roger Daltrey from The Who has announced a solo summer tour across the U.S. He'll stop in Milwaukee on September 15th. Journey has announced an additional 40 dates added to their farewell tour. The group's final outing is expected to last a couple of years. They'll stop at Grand Casino Arena in St. Paul on October 4th.
0: I remember I got my hopes up when there were rumors that Steve Perry was going to join back up with Journey for the farewell, but it was only a rumor. Steve Perry talked about how it was only a rumor, and I was crushed. It was such a, it was an emotional roller coaster, Nil. I was so high, and then I was so low. Oh, but that would have been
1: cool.
0: Well,
1: don't stop believing, Jill.
0: Thank you very much. Although, I need to believe in something else, because that's absolutely not true.
1: Well, we've got a new team up, though. Elato Negro and Reina Tropical have teamed up for the new album, Elato Tropical. That's going to release on July 17th. There are a pair of shows to celebrate the album that are scheduled in California for August, and it looks like a tour will be announced later.
0: It's like, what should we call our collaboration? I know, let's smash our names together.
1: Which has happened quite a bit lately.
0: And you know what? Sometimes the simplest answer is the right answer.
1: You're right about that, Jill. And Broadway's about to get just a little bit weirder. Weird Al is headed to Broadway.
0: Okay.
1: Now, according to Deadline, a musical called Dare to Be Stupid, the Weird Al musical is in the works, and it has a pretty stellar team behind it. Moulin Rouge director Alex Timbers has signed on to the project, as well as Beetlejuice musical writers Scott Brown and Anthony King. The songs from Weird Al's catalog that are expected to be in the show, we got White and Nerdy, Amish Paradise, Eat It.
0: Classic.
1: Smells Like Nirvana.
0: Another classic.
1: Like a Surgeon, which is a parody of Madonna's Like a Virgin. So those are the ones right now that are suspected to be in the show. Now, Weird Al commented on this whole development, saying in a release, quote, "Ever since I was a middle-aged man, I've always wanted to be a part of the New York theater community. Plus, the one thing people always say about Broadway is that it's severely lacking in Weird Al-based entertainment. And I think this musical should fix that problem immediately." No word on a premiere date yet, but Weird Al is set to kick off his bigger and weirder tour later this month. He'll play Duluth on June 26th and the Minnesota State Fair Grandstand on August 28th.
0: I saw the Beetlejuice Broadway musical.
1: You did?
0: And it's really good. I didn't know what to expect going in because, like, well, how do you make Beetlejuice into a musical?
1: Yeah.
0: It was really enjoyable. So the fact that a couple of the writers from Beetlejuice are involved in this kind of gives me a little bit of hope. Like, let's not forget, Weird Al has graced the big screen with the cult classic UHF.
1: Yes.
0: One of my favorite movies of all time.
1: Also, the what was the biopic?
0: Yeah.
1: With Daniel Radcliffe.
0: Yes. There's the biopic.
1: Yeah.
0: Weird Al just continuing to play to live audiences. You mentioned some of the shows coming up in Minnesota.
1: Mm-hmm.
0: Weird Al just weirder and weirder. Now Broadway will be weirder. All right, here's Smells Like Nirvana. Maybe this one will be in the musical. Maybe not. We'll find out.

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0: the current, well, if you say garage, you can just say, I used to live in England. Okay, I can say garage. Supermodel. And before that, you heard one of the new songs from Gorillaz. A lot of special guests on the new record, The Mountain, including Black Thought of the Roots with The Moon Cave. And Weird Al Yankovic with Smells Like Nirvana. And Weird Al is going to make Broadway even weirder. Sounds like there is a Weird Al Yankovic musical coming to Broadway eventually.
1: Yeah, they're working on it. And I mean, it sounds like it's going to be pretty weird. And I would expect nothing less.
0: Yeah, why wouldn't it be? Jill, Nil, and Zach with you on The Current. And we're thinking about today's 9:30 coffee break.
1: That means we're thinking about moments in time. A photograph, if you will. It is National Photography Month, so we're taking your song suggestions, anything related to pictures, photographs. There's been some really clever suggestions. I saw Aperture, Harry Styles being suggested.
0: Oh, that's kind of a deep one.
1: That's a pretty good one.
2: That's a good point, yeah.
1: Shouts out to multiple coffee breakers who requested Bad Bunny. De Beer to our must photos.
2: I heard that over the weekend, and I was like, I couldn't help but dance. Yeah. It was great.
1: But lots of Smile Like You Mean It, The Killers has been suggested. So keep those suggestions coming. We want all your song suggestions, anything related to pictures or photographs in any way, shape, or form at the Coffee Break Post at thecurrent.org.
2: Yes, indeed. This is a technology that's been around as long as recorded music has. So there's certainly been a lot of opportunities for references to photos and songs as a way to keep memories, as a way to, you know, pine for your loved one.
1: Oh, yeah.
2: Far away, all that jazz. So, yeah, there's been a bunch of great suggestions. I'm excited to see what we end up with.
0: Do you guys have physical copies of pictures anymore?
1: Yeah.
0: Yes?
1: I've got some.
2: We started printing them off sooner as like kind of like gifts for family members, that kind of thing.
0: Yeah,
2: so
0: yeah.
2: We'll
0: yeah.
2: take the phone camera roll and we'll, you know, work backwards towards physical by getting them printed somewhere.
0: Good on you guys.
1: Oh, that is good.
0: Yeah. I try to keep up with that. And then I realized just how many photographs, if the hard drive where they're stored were to be destroyed,
2: oh, yeah,
0: I would
2: totally.
0: Be real bummed out. I'd yeah. be so bummed out.
1: I've got one disc with my maternity pictures on them, and I just never printed them out. Now, those I got to get better at.
0: How much room is on that disc? I'm just imagining how many maternity pictures you had taken. Like, in my mind, it's kind of funny.
1: It wasn't as many as I would have liked.
0: Like, it's 3,000 pictures.
1: No, it's more like, I don't know, 30.
0: No, it's not that many. It cracked me up. I would forget what my son looked like as a baby if I didn't have photographs to prove that it actually happened. Because there's something that happens when we're parents where I think we just go into survival mode.
1: Yeah.
0: And then part of our memory is wiped out along with it. So, hey, so the word aperture, does that have to do with the camera lens? Is that it's like how much light is let in or not?
1: Yeah.
0: Let, okay.
1: Yep.
0: Okay.
1: Good job.
0: Well, thank you. Because I had that word mixed up with a different one. Like if you're playing Zach, you were a clarinet player, right?
2: You're thinking about your embouchure.
0: Thank you.
2: Your embouchure, which
0: retains
2: your pitch in a wind instrument.
0: Yeah.
1: Guys, I'm so impressed
0: right
1: now.
0: I was usually running a little flat. I will say that.
2: Yeah, me too.
0: Yeah. So, all right. Well, we're going to highlight songs that have anything to do with photography, and you can think inside and outside the box. Great conversation going on at thecurrent.org, and everyone is welcome to be a coffee break. 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Cover song alert. You know, songs from the 90s. They're back, if you haven't noticed. Not every single song, but there are certainly some songs that have been kind of crawling back to popularity through the power of social media or through a cover song. And Mazzy Star first made this one an alternative classic in the 90s. And Gregory Alan Isaacoff has teamed up with Sylvan Esso for a new version of Fade Into You. Now, the Mazzy Star version, it's one voice, but this is Gregory Alan Isaacoff with Amelia Meath. So it's almost like they're doing a little back and forth, like they've made this more into a duet. So take a listen to it. It's on The Current.

0: The current The Black Keys, with an entire record of cover songs, and it's not like they are strangers to covering blues classics. But the new record is called Peaches, and it is out, The Black Keys with You Got to Lose. You're listening to The Current. We're about to get into today's 9:30 coffee break, but first, support comes from Metro State University, hosting an in-person undergraduate open house on May 19th for bachelor's degree programs on the St. Paul campus. 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Jill, Nil, and Zach with you. Okay, hold still, hold still. Look, snap a picture. Okay, and we're ready. We're ready to take the musical angle of today's coffee break topic. No, it's okay. You know what? There's only so much film on this roll. So isn't that funny how if you had a blink picture that you wouldn't know until weeks later?
1: It took
0: later.
1: Like 2 weeks.
0: Yeah. I know.
1: And
0: I know.
1: Then, you know, I hope you got your exposure right and you didn't spill any water on your disposable camera.
0: Oh, thank you. If there's one thing to be thankful for, it's the ability to take a picture, look at it, delete it, and do it over again if you need to. Well, we're going to get into the photography-inspired coffee break today. Because what is it? Is it National Photography Day?
1: No, it's the month.
0: It's the whole month?
1: It's the whole month. See, this is what it's about. It's about celebrating the medium. And man, it's come a long way. The very first picture taken with a camera was in 1826. So we are taking your song suggestions today. Anything relating to pictures or photographs, photography that you would like to hear, get them in at the Coffee Break post at thecurrent.org.
2: One thing that I've found really fun is that the retro photography sort of fixation for each generation has been a little bit different. Mm-hmm. Like when I was in college, we were all trying to buy film cameras and do classic film photography. We wanted Polaroids. We wanted to take, you know, vintagey looking photos. And now Gen Z and Gen Alpha kids, same thing, but with classic digital era point and shoots. So those little, you know, like
0: those
2: 10 megapixel
0: back.
2: Cameras.
0: Oh, yes.
2: The little ones, yeah, they love that really flat looking, you know, early digital camera look. So that's the new vintage.
0: Uh-huh. Nice. Yeah, my older sister got me a Polaroid camera. It was a Christmas. I think I was in college.
2: Yeah.
0: And it was cool until you figured out just how expensive Polaroid film.
2: Gosh, yes.
0: And then they stopped making it for a while, and that was a bummer. But yeah, the idea of having something instant for some reason, like for a hot second, we were really excited about that.
2: Totally.
0: But I've seen so many of those point and shoot cameras where I'm like, wow, these are back? Okay, that's cool. Did we ever figure out what the subject was of the first photograph? Is it landscape? Is it a person? It's a cat, isn't it? It's someone did a cat picture, didn't they?
1: Oh, view from the window at Le Gras.
0: That was the very first photograph.
1: It was like a view out a window, yeah.
0: Okay, all right.
1: Rooftops and countryside in Burgundy, France.
0: I want to dig into the history of who took the first cat picture.
1: And that is the oldest surviving photograph. And you know what, Jill? That is a mystery we might solve.
0: We have the internet. We're going to get to work on it. Let's start with something local. And this is a really fun one from Nerdy. It's Take My Picture on The Current.

0: The Current, you are listening to The Coffee Break. Paul Simon with Kodachrome. Before that, Weezer with Photograph and Nerdy with Take My Picture. Gee, it seems as though these songs have something in common. And yes, you are listening to The Coffee Break.
1: Yeah, it is National Photography Month, so we are taking your song suggestions, anything relating to pictures or photographs that you would like to hear. Some really creative comments and suggestions coming through the Coffee Break post at thecurrent.org. I'm also seeing some new screen names.
2: Oh, yeah.
1: Which makes me very, very happy. So join the Coffee Breakers. Let's talk about songs, anything that has to do with pictures or photographs that you would like to hear at the Coffee Break post at thecurrent.org.
0: I liked this idea, and Nil, I remember you brought this one up yesterday. Andrew Bird.
1: Yeah, Make a Picture. I just love the violin in it. It's a good song.
0: I love when people say make a picture.
1: Mm-hmm.
0: My grandfather used to say that. Make a picture. And I'm like, what? You want me to draw it? I don't know how to draw. But he meant take a picture, but make a picture. Yeah, this one is a really pretty one. Kind of a deeper cut from Andrew Bird. Continuing the Coffee Break on The Current.

0: 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It is the 9:30 coffee break, and that was music from Kacey Musgraves with Camera Roll. That one feels really relatable. And at one time, you know, we would take a photograph, and maybe it was someone who'd done us wrong, or a friend that had done us wrong.
1: A friend breakup.
0: Tear them right out of the picture.
1: Yeah.
0: Rip that photo right in
1: or
0: half.
1: Or just, like, draw on them.
0: Yeah.
1: Draw on their face.
0: Scribbling. Defacing the picture.
1: You don't want to see my high school yearbook. You don't want to.
0: Yeah, but and how easy is it now to go back and just, like, delete someone's existence from your life and memories by just hitting a button that says delete? And then, like, 20 years later, you might regret that. I don't know. But I get where Kacey Musgraves was at that time when she made Star-Crossed, because divorce is sad and it's hard. And there are a lot of feelings involved in it.
1: And that's a good album.
0: Yeah, it is. Camera Roll is part of it. Filter with Take a Picture, Andrew Bird with Make a Picture. It's about the pictures today on the coffee break.
1: Yeah, because it's National Photography Month, so we are taking your song suggestions. Anything related to pictures or photographs that you would like to hear, get those suggestions in at the coffee break post at thecurrent.org. Now, we do have time for one more, and Zach has found a cat photo fun fact.
2: Harvard University suggests that the earliest known photo of a cat was a daguerreotype style photo from 1840, somewhere in between 1840 and 1860. They published it on this website that I'm looking at. It's very blurry, but it does appear to be a, what do you call it when a cat's like black and gray? Sort of, maybe, well, it's hard to tell because it's a black and white photo.
0: So I was going to say black and white. I was going to say a cow cat.
2: No, it's again, it's like very sort of blurry.
1: What's a calico cat look like?
2: Could be a tabby. Let's say tabby.
1: Okay.
2: Let's say tabby.
0: I want to
2: get some emails from cat people.
0: You know the public television show where they sit down with a, like, some kind of actor or celebrity, and then they do basically their ancestry.
1: Oh, yeah.
0: I'm going to find out when I have mine that I'm related to that person who took the first cat photo. I have a feeling that maybe we're from the same bloodline. 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
2: Your Song of the Day artist from up in Manitoba, Sunday Club is the name of the band. Kind of a dream poppy type of sound that'll be just after 11 o'clock.
0: All right. Well, I suppose.
1: It's a time. We got one more song, though.
0: Yeah, well, guess what? There are at least 25 songs.
2: Everybody lean in. We got to take a selfie before we go. Here we go.
0: I wasn't looking. I know where to look. I know you should look at the green light, but I always look at the lens. So I'm the one that's sort of looking to the left.
3: Yeah, same.
0: What are you guys feeling? Do you want to do something really classic? Do you want to? We've got some 80s.
2: There's a lot of great options in here still, isn't there?
0: What are we supposed to do?
1: I like a fun ending.
0: You want a fun
1: ending? A fun ending.
0: Fun? Well, what the heck is that?
2: We don't do that here on The Currents Morning
0: fun?
2: Show.
1: Yes, we do. We're made of fun.
0: Okay, so you want fun as in, like, something a little outside of the norm?
1: You know me, Jill.
2: Sure.
0: Fun, something very classic. Fun, something. Oh, you know what? I just looked down and I'm wearing ripped jeans. I think I just had my ripped jeans just made the decision for me.
2: Oh, wow. I love it.
0: Okay. If we're going to do a photography coffee break, then some Def Leppard to end the coffee break today. You're listening to The Current.

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Just a little taste of Selena's Fotos y Recuerdos there, following up the original version of the tune, Back on the Chain Gang by the Pretenders on the Current. Really funny story behind that interpolation cover, I guess you could call it. A.B. Quintanilla, who is Selena's older brother and a producer of a lot of her stuff, was basically like having a nervous breakdown in 1983 about the fact that he wasn't able to write enough material for Selena's forthcoming album, which was going to be Amor Prohibido 1994. And so he was like on the way back from a session or flying to another session or something like that in the cab on the way to the session. He hears the Pretenders song Back on the Chain Gang and goes, wow, you know, that would make like a really great melody for a cumbia track. And then starts cooking up this idea of a cover with Spanish language lyrics. They get in the studio, they record it. They're like, this is a hit. We have an awesome hit for this new record on our hands. And then they go, okay, that's right. We have to run this up the chain of the command and make sure that, you know, we can actually get permission to do this cover. Chrissy Hynde, the leader, you know, lead songwriter of Pretenders, goes, hold on there, pal. Wait a minute. I'm going to need you to send me an English translation of these Spanish lyrics so that I can make sure that I approve them. She gets them, she signs off on it, and the rest is history. We get Fotos y Recuerdos in addition to the great Pretenders song as well. Thanks to all the coffee breakers that pointed that one out in their suggestions for today's coffee break for photo-themed tunes in honor of National Photography Month on the Current. Great coffee break today. Thanks for all of your awesome suggestions, as always. Zach McCormick here with you this hour on the Current. A chance to hear a brand new track from a member of the Sinners cast. We'll hear that later this hour. New one from Sugar as well, inspired apparently by the works of Garbage, the band. New Afghan Whigs, if we're in the mood for some new 90s classic or new stuff from classic 90s bands. New music from Harry Styles and Somber as well on the way this hour. Plus tunes from Wire. We'll get into some Portishead and some Tina Turner in just a second. First things first, this one from Jack White, a new single released kind of in the style of his No Name album, stripped back heavy duty garage rock. Love hearing Jack White in this mode. God in the Broken Ribs. It's on the Current.

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That Somber on the Current with Undressed. Before that, you heard Toon Yards, How Big is the Rainbow? And Tina Turner with the tribute to her home. Well, I was going to say home city. Definitely not a city. Not even really a town. An unincorporated county called Nutbush in Tennessee. Haywood County, Tennessee. Not so far outside of Memphis. Something like 50 miles northeast of Memphis is where Tina Turner grew up. And that's sort of a semi-fictionalized account of her upbringing in that town. Now, I was just doing a little bit of Googling before we hopped on the air here. I noticed that there is also a bar and restaurant by the name of Nutbush City Limits near La Crosse, Wisconsin. How about that? Technically, it's in Unalaska, but it's right outside of La Crosse. I'll have to check that out if I'm ever driving through that neighborhood sometime, see if they're playing some Tina Turner. Before that, you heard Jack White getting us started with God and the Broken Ribs, a new track from him. In just a second, speaking of brand new stuff, new one from Afghan Wigs. 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Okay, Afghan Wigs were just in town a week or so ago, on Sunday night, and they were playing some new tracks in addition to the old favorites that you know from the 90s, including this one. The new song is called House of Eye, kind of a gritty throwback sound on this one, an up-tempo jam for sure, feels like a classic tune that they would have written during their 90s peak, and the tour is rolling on here. Where are they headed tonight? Let's see here, they are headed from Denver to Portland, going to be landing on the West Coast, not so far along away from here. Okay, Afghan Wigs, House of Eyes, the name of this new track. It's on the Current.

That's music from Harry Styles on The Current. That would have fit for today's coffee break theme as well. You can find the full list of tunes we did play for today's Photography Month themed coffee break theme at thecurrent.org. Apertures are the sort of pinhole in the middle of a camera, the adjustable it's the aperture. It allows, it limits the amount of light or allows more light in, controls both the exposure of the image as well as the depth of field as well. And that's about all I remember from my photography class that I didn't do so well in college. Before that, you heard music from Yola. That was Stand For Myself. Portishead, Glory Box, getting us started. The Afghan Whigs, House of I, a brand new single from the band that was just in town on Sunday. In just a second, new music from Sugar, another great band from the 1990s. First support comes from Northeast Minneapolis Arts Association. Presenters of Artaworld, happening May 15th through the 17th, open to the public with 1,400 participating artists and galleries, activities, music, food, and more. Details at artaworld.org. We got music on the way now from Sugar. Long Live Love is the name of this new one. When I had a chance to chat with Bob Mould for an in-studio performance that you can find now at thecurrent.org on the Watch tab or on The Current's YouTube page, he was telling me that this song got some sonic inspiration from Garbage's album, Version 2.0, which was something that he was a big fan of over the years. I was remembering reading in his memoir as well that he was also inspired to write some music by The Breeders back in the day, so a guy who definitely taking inspiration from his sonic contemporaries during the 1990s, even if those were sometimes people that he influenced during his time with Husker Du. It's Long Live Love, it's Sugar, it's on The Current.

Ayo, it's Genesis Owusu, and my new album, Red Star Woo and the Worldwide Scourge, is out on Friday. You want to hear it early? 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

Hey, it's Rostam. My new album, American Stories, is out on Friday. But do you want to hear it early? 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At some point in making this record, I realized the album I wanted to make was one that reflected my identity as both Iranian and American. 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

Wire with ex-Lion Tamer on The Current. If you were a fan of the Chicago-based rock critic, legendary NPR host as well, Jim DeRogatis, he is a huge fan of Wire, as many of us are, and such a big fan, in fact, that him and his buddies had a band called the ex-Lion Tamers that was a Wire cover band. They basically only covered songs from Pink Flag, and he ended up disclosing this during an interview with a Wire fanzine, or interview with Wire that he got to do for a fanzine, and then basically this managed to roll into his Wire cover band opening for Wire for a little while. That's awesome. Before that, you heard Charlie XCX, Chains of Love, Wuthering Heights, perhaps a rock music pivot on the way here for Charlie XCX as well. That's the title of her new track, a forthcoming song from a new album. Before that, you heard Churches with Get Out, Sugar Getting Us Started, Long Live Love from Bob Mould's 90s band, a brand new track. Just a second, a song from a member of the Sinners cast. 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And the gig list at thecurrent.org is a great place to go to find all the cool shows happening around town on any given night. The gig list also is a way that you can check out the Outer World listings as well for this weekend. We'll have them on the Outer World or the gig list posts for Friday, Saturday, Sunday, as well as on a whole blog post called Where and When to Catch Live Music During Outer World 2026. This next one on the way from Miles Caton, a member of the Sinners cast, played a young guitar slinger in that movie. Don't Hate Me is the name of this song. It's on the

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The XX on the current, who seem to be spinning back up into a period of action, doing some big shows this spring, including a Coachella set, as well as a big one in Mexico City. The band performing their first shows in something like 8 years this spring, and they say they've got new stuff in the studio on the way as well. Before that, you heard Don't Hate Me from Miles Caton. Zach McCormick here with you on the current, just after 11 o'clock on a Wednesday. And this hour, a chance to hear one of our upcoming happy hour artists, Kells, with a soulful sound from Atlanta. We'll hear something new from The Last Dinner Party later this hour, a brand new track from Leve with her usual jazzy pop feel, something from Hayley Williams, a little new Courtney Barnett as well. It's all happening this hour, some Faces, some Pusha T in honor of his birthday, some Sonic Youth 2, and new Genesis and Wusu near the end. It's all happening this hour on The Current, so stick around. First things first, though, it is time for your Song of the Day, which today comes from the Manitoba band Sunday Club. This is a song from them called The Camera Shy. The band has a sort of woozy dream pop sound somewhere in between kind of the shoegaze revival that's been happening recently and some sort of the more the poppy kind of side of that dream pop sound, with bands like Cocteau Twins being a big influence as well. Sunday Club with Camera Shy here. 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

Courtney Barnett on The Current, the Southpaw Aussie Shredder, going to be in town on Saturday for a big show at the Palace Theater. If you want to get kind of pumped up for that one, I recommend some viewing on The Current's YouTube page, her awesome Rock the Garden set from back in 2019. I got to watch that one live back when I was just an unaffiliated member of the local media and not working for The Current yet, but man, what a great show. And you can see all sorts of great Rock the Garden memories on that Current YouTube page, or if you want to just head to our website, the watch tab at thecurrent.org will get there, get you there as well. Before that, The Faces, Pool Hall Richard, mentioning the famous fictional character Minnesota Fats, the pool player in that song. Dijon with Yamaha getting us started Sunday Club with your song of the day. That was Camera Shy from the Manitoba Band. 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New one on the way here from Leve, extending her Matter of Time album with this new edition called The Final Hour, featuring this one, a brand new song, which is a star-studded music video featuring the likes of Alyssa Liu from the Olympics, members of the big hit show Heated Rivalry, and more. It's Mad Woman. It's on The Current.

Music from Bully on the Current, Alicia Bagnano's band, kind of channeling some similar 90s territory to Hayley Williams. And the track before that, Kill Me, that one from Bully, also featuring Soccer Mommy. That would be a sweet collaboration between those three, wouldn't it? Oh my goodness. Before that, you heard Cake, Italian Leather Sofa from Fashion Nugget, which turns 30 years old this year, and Mad Woman from Leve's new extended edition of A Matter of Time, The Final Hour. In just a second, one of our happy hour artists for this summer's awesome series of free shows happening around the Twin Cities. First, support for The Current comes from Minnehaha Academy, a pre-K through 12 college prep school in Minneapolis rooted in Christian education and focused on equipping students with the academics and relationships they need to excel. More information at MinnehahaAcademy.com. So, Kells is an artist originally hailing from Pittsburgh, been based in Atlanta for the last couple of years. A kind of a retro throwback soul sound somewhere in between a sort of an Amy Winehouse type character and something a little bit more contemporary, maybe in the vein of a Ray or a Olivia Dean. Kells is going to be joining us for a big show for our Summer Happy Hour series. She's going to be joining us on the second Summer Happy Hour on May 21st right here in the Twin Cities at Insight Brewing. The first one is going to be happening this Thursday out at Little Thistle Brewing in Rochester with the local artist Thomas Stika. You can find the full series of Happy Hour shows on thecurrent.org/happyhours. This one from Kells is called Gone. It's on The Current.

you relate when you ain't never been great and rely on rap money to keep food upon your plates? I might sell a beer on my birthday. 36 years of doing dirt like it's Earth Day. God.

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1: Yeah, you told me long ago that my dreams wouldn't stay afloat. Now I'm riding on the Mississippi down.
0: The Current is hosting happy hours all summer at venues from Moorhead to Minneapolis, Duluth to Rochester. 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

Genesis Owusu on the current, Raise a Fist, that one's called Stampede. His new album, Red Star Woo, and the Worldwide Scourge debuts on Friday, and you're going to get a chance to hear it before it even hits streaming services. Genesis Owusu's album is going to be part of our Thursday night listening party series, and we've got a double header for you this Thursday. Listening parties start at 9 p.m. with Rostam's awesome new album, which is called American Stories, and then following it up at 10 p.m. with Genesis Owusu in this new record. Both of these going to feature commentary from the artists themselves, kind of giving you a behind-the-scenes glimpse of the record, along with all the new tunes for you on the airwaves, and then you get to hear it on streaming services the next day. How cool is that? The current giving you an opportunity to preview awesome new albums and hear the artists themselves talking about it. Tune in every Thursday night for the Thursday night listening parties on the current. Before that, Sonic Youth, Dirty Boots. You heard Pusha T with Numbers on the Boards. Happy birthday to Pusha T, one half of the group Clips, legendary Virginia-based hip-hop duo with his older brother Malice, and the two of them just reunited for an awesome record last year. Pusha T's solo stuff in the intervening years in between when Clips decided to call it quits is also definitely worth exploring if you're a fan of Clips' stuff. That one from My Name Is My Name, his solo debut 2013. Kel's getting us started. She's going to be at the Currents Happy Hour series May 21st at Insight Brewing. The last dinner party on the way in just a second. 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Music on the way right now from The Last Dinner Party's latest album, From the Pyre. This one's got a big stomping riff at the start. It's called Count the Ways, and it's on the current.

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That's music from Fontaines, D.C. on the Current, Jackie Down the Line. And hey, if you missed it back in March, February or so when they released that new Help 2 compilation from War Child, the UK, we were playing that song from Arctic Monkeys from it for a little while. Fontaines, D.C. also took part in that compilation doing a cover of Sinead O'Connor's Black Boys on Mopeds. And then frontman Grian Chatton also collaborated with Damon Albarn and Kay Tempest on a track called Flags as well for the record. Hey, Zach McCormick here with you. You're halfway through your week. Congratulations. It's noon on Wednesday. This hour, you'll have a chance to hear new stuff from Modest Mouse. They have a new record on the way called An Eraser and a Maze. We'll check something out from Rat Boys, new local sounds from David Huckfeldt, some Jesse Wells this hour, along with brand new music from Bleachers, plus classic tunes from Iron and Wine. We'll hit some old Elliott Smith, Sister Rosetta later this hour. It's all on the way on the Current. Little Lou Reed, too. First things first, this one from Suki Waterhouse, the actress and model and musician, has a new record on the way called Loveland, which is going to be dropping on July 10th. They're pairing her up with a whole bunch of big-name pop songwriters, as well as some indie, too. Everybody from Aaron Dessner to big pop songwriters like Amy Allen and Natalie Finlay. You're also going to find our very own Dan Wilson from the Minnesota local scene, from Semisonic, on this record as well. So here it is. This one's new from Suki Waterhouse. It's called Back in Love, and it's on the Current.

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You broke my heart.

Bleacher's new album, Everyone for 10 Minutes, coming out a week from Friday. That's You and Forever from Jack Antonoff's band On the Current. Before that, you heard Lou Reed, I Love You, Suzanne, from New Sensations, 1984. Great record from Lou Reed's kind of 80s later period. And that one, I've just always loved the bubbling bass line on it. Fernando Saunders is the guy who was responsible, played with Lou Reed for years, and known for his fretless bass playing. Really reminds me of kind of the bubbling fretless bass lines that you hear on the Graceland album from a guy named Bakithi Kumalo, who is a South African bassist. Really kind of similar qualities there. Before that, you heard Gigi Perez, At the Beach, In Every Life, and Suki Waterhouse with her song Back in Love. That new album, Loveland, is due out on July 10th. 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Up next on The Current, Rat Boys. Penny in the Lake is the name of this super fun jam from their Singing to an Empty Chair record. I feel like this one's going to be a great patio song all summer long. Shout out to the local writer Stephen Hayden for his patio albums sort of thing that he does on social media. This one would be absolutely perfect for that. Or maybe a windows down drive up to the cabin. It's called Penny in the Lake. It's Rat Boys on The Current.

It's music from Mr. Leon Bridges on the current. Leon, his self-titled album from 2024, kind of reaching back to his youth in Texas with songs like that one, Laredo. Before that, you heard Dua Sole of Earth and Wires from their new album, that one, Flood, featuring Bon Iver. Catch them performing some of that new material, Fine Line, September 25th. You heard Iron and Wine before that, throwing it back to 2010's Kiss Each Other Clean with Tree by the River, and Rat Boy's getting us started, Penny in the Lake. 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Up next, some local sounds from David Huckfeldt, a guy who's been a singer-songwriter in the local scene for years, a member of the band The Pines, a strong proponent of indigenous music as well. David Huckfeldt going to be performing this Friday if you're out in western Wisconsin in the Osceola area at the Acreage Gallery and Space out there in Osceola, along with J.T. Bates, a well-known local iconic drummer in the scene as well. Laura Hugo in support on that bill as well. Well, you can find out more about that show and others on the gig list at thecurrent.org. Here comes David Huckfeldt. It's Chief Seattle's Dream on The Current.

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It's morning radio for music lovers. David Bowie once said, "I don't know where I'm going from here, but I promise it won't be boring." 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

tell you the natural facts. That a man don't understand the good book right, and that's all. That's all. He's got to have religion now. I tell you, that's all. Now when you see people jump from church to church, you know that their confession don't amount to much, and that's all. Yeah, that's all. They've got to have more love, more understanding every day of their life.

The Lord's favorite guitar slinger, Sister Rosetta Tharpe on The Current, a cover of a tune originally called Denomination Blues, written by a guy named Washington Phillips all the way back in the 1920s, covered there by Sister Rosetta in 1959. Before that, you heard Jesse Wells with his rumination on the connection between spirituality and violence. War is a God. You heard Son of Sam with Elliot from Elliot Smith there, and David Huckfeldt getting us started, Chief Seattle's Dream from the local artist. 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And the gig list at thecurrent.org is a great place to go to find all the cool shows happening around town in one easy-to-read blog post. Plus, you can look ahead to future posts and plan out the rest of your concert calendar for the months to come. Modest Mouse have a new record on the way. It's coming June 5th. It's going to be called An Eraser and a Maze. The band kind of following up some momentum from the successful musical cruise tour that they took last year called Ice Cream Floats. Kind of rolling into this new record and a tour that'll take them through the Palace Theater August 13th. Not a boat involved in this particular tour, just a good old-fashioned bus and airplane combo. Picking Dragon's Pockets is the name of this new tune. It's brand new Modest Mouse on The Current.

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0: Arctic Monkeys on The Current, Don't Sit Down, because I moved your chair from 2011 from the band. Before the top, you heard Hot Hot Heat. That was a fun throwback. Get In or Get Out, Make Up the Breakdown, Picking Dragon's Pockets, a new one from Modest Mouse from their forthcoming record, An Eraser and a Maze, due out on June 5th. Zach with you here. Thanks for checking out The Current. Just after 1 o'clock, a brand new track from Rostam to share with you this hour ahead of the Thursday night listening party, where we're going to get to hear that new album from the Vampire Weekend founder in its entirety, starting at 9 o'clock. We'll also hear a brand new track from Alabama Shakes, who are going to be joining us for some shows at the end of the summer. New song with kind of a cool social message going on, plus new local sounds from Lamar. We'll check something out from Muse and Mitski as well this hour. Throwbacks from Animal Collective and Led Zeppelin. It's all on the way. But first, it's time to run down your Wednesday night concert calendar on the gig list.
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0: Sort of a country and Americana doubleheader tonight at the White Squirrel. 6 o'clock, the early show, Molly Mayer and her Disbelievers. The late show, Cold Diamonds Whiskey Wednesdays, starting at 9 p.m. Deep Fortune with Serenity Now and Queen Jean is the show at 6:30 at Pillar Form. Artemis Sketches of Miles, a Miles Davis tribute, 7 p.m. at Dakota. New Diplomat with Blood Smoke Body and a local artist we just started spinning here on The Current, Clover's Daughter, who we had in recently for an in-studio interview. Phil Wickham and Torrin Wells, Jamie McDonald, 7 p.m. at Target Center, that show with Clover's Daughter at Green Room at 7 o'clock. The Suburbs, local rock legends, 7:30 tonight at the Parkway Theater over at the 7th Street Entry. You could see Brown Horse with Kiernan at 8 p.m. High Fade is in town at the Fine Line at 8 o'clock, and Queen Herbie in town at the Fillmore at 8 o'clock with Thought Squad. Be in These, the late show at the 33 one at 9:30. Show I'm here to tell you about, we're going to feature a track from Zora from her awesome new album Belladonna, which is getting a vinyl release show tonight with a little help from a cool nonprofit called Trans Music Archive, which is a New York-based nonprofit dedicated to making vinyl runs happen for trans artists, helping commemorate the work of trans artists and ensure that it will be shared in the future. Zora, a fantastic local musician who produces their own really cool kind of polyhyphenate sound, everything from like hyper pop and R&B on this to classic hip hop sounds as well. Just 27 years old and already making national sort of a national buzz with this awesome album Belladonna. Getting a release show tonight at Berlin with a little help from Boo Boo 3 Million, a local producer, musician, and performer themselves, going to be at a show tonight opening things up at Berlin. So this one, they're calling it the Trans Music Archive Zora a vinyl release with Boo Boo 3 Million, 7 p.m. at Berlin Club. This one from Zora's Belladonna record. The B is back. It's on The Current.

Pearl Jam, an anti-commodification of culture screed from Eddie Vedder, paired with a cool 12-string guitar part from Mike McCready that he used a Christmas gift from Tom Petty to record. Tom Petty sent him a 12-string Rickenbacker once upon a time, and he said, you know, it'd be great to use this on something that's not jangly at all, a really heavy Pearl Jam song. Before that, you heard Muse, Be With You. The new record is called The Wow Signal. Debbie Friday lets you in. Following up, local sounds from Zora, The Bee Is Back, Press. That one featuring local artist Destiny Spike as well on the bill. There is a local release show coming up for Zora's awesome album Belladonna tonight, partnering with the Trans Music Archive to release this album, and local artist Boo Boo 3 Million going to be in support tonight as well, 7 p.m. at Berlin. Find out more about great shows coming up around the Twin Cities on the gig list at thecurrent.org. We get support from Haskell's for over 92 years, a Minnesota-based family company committed to being a spiritual advisor for spring beverages, including wine, whiskey, brews, ciders, and more, 10 metro locations and at Haskell's.com. Programming also supported by the University of Minnesota, committed to renewing campus facilities that support student success, research excellence, and workforce development across the state. Search University of Minnesota Capital Request. Oh, we are getting so excited for these big shows that we got coming up with Alabama Shakes later this year. Can't wait for them to be rolling through town for a pair of shows at Surly Brewing Festival Field, August 28th and 29th. And they just released this new song, which is hopefully a sign of more new music to come. A social message on this one. It's called American Dream. It's new about Alabama Shakes, and it's on The Current.

Mitski on the Current, kind of a big psychedelic rockin' outlier on her otherwise more mellow new record, Nothing's About to Happen to Me, Where Is My Phone? Before that, speaking of big guitars, Led Zeppelin in their funk mode from the Houses of the Holy record, The Crunge. Sort of a controversial tune in the Led Zeppelin canon, maligned along with the likes of their reggae cover, Dear Your Maker. To me, The Crunge, a lot more successful. You can tell that John Bonham has like a real knack for the kind of ghost note, funky style drumming. John Paul Jones doing a great job on the bass line and that cool like little mini synthesizer riff that he throws in there as well. And I actually really do think that Robert Plant's like attempt to do funk vocals is pretty fun, especially when he's searching for the bridge at the end of the tune. Franz Ferdinand before that, Night or Day, Alabama Shakes, their brand new song, American Dream, getting us started. Support for The Current comes from Guthrie Theater presenting Louisa May Alcott's Little Women, a tender coming-of-age drama. This new adaptation of the beloved classic celebrates the transition from girlhood to adulthood, now through June 21st. Tickets at GuthrieTheater.org. We also get support from Little Moments Count. Narrating daily tasks such as making the bed or preparing dinner can introduce a new world of sounds to a baby's growing mind. More tips and information at LittleMomentsCount.org. Up next on The Current, a brand new track from Rostam, one of the founding members of Vampire Weekend, has a new album coming out on Friday called American Stories, and you're going to get a chance to hear it before it hits streamers on Thursday night at 9 p.m., tomorrow night at 9 p.m., in fact. We have a double header going on for our Thursday night listening party series this week, so at 9 o'clock, we're checking out this new record from Rostam, then at 10, a brand new record from Genesis Owusu as well. Awesome stuff. Make sure you're tuning in on Thursday night for this listening party. Very excited to hear Rostam sharing some additional details about this new album, American Stories, kind of going deep on how he's incorporating elements of his Iranian musical upbringing into this album. And you can hear it on this track with some really cool kind of microtonal lines floating through. Back of a Truck is the name of the song. It's Rostam on The Current.

0: 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These free afternoon events are your chance to experience live music, discover new artists, connect with the community, and enjoy the summer in Minnesota. The first one is coming up this Thursday at Little Thistle Brewing in Rochester. Host Bill DeVille DJs at 4, and local country folk artist Thomas Stika performs at 6.
1: Yeah, you told me long ago that my dreams wouldn't stay afloat. Now I'm riding on the Mississippi down.
0: The Current is hosting happy hours all summer at venues from Moorhead to Minneapolis, Duluth to Rochester. 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

It's music from the indie pop band Cannons on the Current. The new record, Everything Glows, is out now. And we just put up an interview that they did with The Current on the morning show today. You can find it on thecurrent.org on the website, interviewing Cannons about this awesome new album, Everything Glows, and about some tough stuff, too. Their bassist, Paul Davis, had an issue with a brain injury. They've been kind of talking about how his recovery went with Jill and Nil this morning. You can find that up at thecurrent.org. Before that, you heard Animal Collective, Summertime Clothes. Gosh, I hope it's time for those out there. It's been a little bit chilly lingering this far into the spring, but something tells me with the way things are going, it'll be way too hot before we know it. Rostam getting us started there, Back of a Truck from the Vampire Weekend founder's new album, American Stories, dropping this Friday, and you'll get a chance to hear it before the streamers even get a chance to play it when you tune in to The Current's Thursday Night Listening Party. This Thursday, a doubleheader featuring not only this awesome album from Rostam, but also Genesis of Wusu's awesome new album. And both of these albums can be played in their entirety with extra commentary from the artists themselves as well. You get those every Thursday night when you tune in to the Thursday Night Listening Parties on The Current. 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And at thecurrent.org, you will also find the gig list. It is a nightly concert calendar, a great resource for live music fans. You can check out all the cool shows happening on any given evening, including Zora's vinyl release show from the local scene tonight at 7 at Berlin, or the local legends, The Suburbs, at the Parkway Theater at 7:30. Zach McCormick getting ready to head out of here and pass the mic off to Jessica Paxton in soundtrack in the rest of your afternoon today. Going to leave you with a new song from the local artist Lamar. He wrote this one in memory of Renee Nicole Good, a touching ballad with just him and a piano. It's called Who Is She to You? It's Local Sounds from Lamar, and it's on The Current.

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Australian alt rockers Gang of Youths right there. That is In the Wake of Your Leave. We heard from Tyler Childers with Nose on the Grindstone and The Local Sounds of Lamar, a song he wrote dedicated to the memory of the late Renee Good. That is Who Is She to You? Jessica with you on this Wednesday afternoon, slowly but surely making our way through the week. I've got some local music on the way this hour. In fact, a local artist who has just announced a show in London. We're also going to hear something new from an artist based in Nashville. I've got iconic artist Mavis Staples covering Kevin Morby, and right now Sturgill Simpson, aka Johnny Blue Skies and the Dark Clouds, on this beautiful sunshiny Wednesday afternoon. The artist and his band coming to the Grand Casino Arena here in St. Paul, presented by The Current in September, from the new album Mutiny After Midnight, kind of a super tasty mix of country and funk. Let's get funky. Here they are with Situation.

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Oh, what a beautiful song. That is Mavis Staples with Beautiful Strangers. It's actually a cover. It's a Kevin Morby song, but Mavis Staples lending her signature voice to the tune, a track found on her latest album release, Sad and Beautiful World. She comes to the Ordway Theater, presented by The Current, for two nights, June 16th and 17th, along with special guest Lucius. You can find details about those upcoming shows at thecurrent.org. Gene Dawson before that with Rockabye Baby. We heard Jamaican duo Keith and Tex from 1968 with another cover. That was Stop That Train, a song originally recorded by the Spanish Tonians. It became a big hit for Keith and Tex. Quick note, Keith and Tex, just as most recently as 2025, released their third album. Again, that song we heard was from 1968. So think about how long they've been making music, touring as well. How cool is that? And at the top of the set, speaking of cool, Johnny Blue Skies and the Dark Clouds, a.k.a. Sturgill Simpson's new project. From the album Mutiny After Midnight, Getting Funky with Situation, The Current also presents that artist as well in September at Grand Casino Arena here in St. Paul. Jessica with you on this Wednesday afternoon, feeling kind of funky myself. 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I've got some great new local music on the way. Right now, we're going to hear something from Arlo Parks' latest album release, Ambiguous Desire, an album she has said is partially inspired by hanging out at late night dance clubs. And you certainly get that vibe from most of the tracks on the album. It's just a really fantastic new release. One such song is this one right here. It's Arlo Parks with Beams.

And I've been seeing Maxims, and I've been hearing demons, and they say that they are here because I'm pushing down my feelings, and I

New music from Metric from the album Romanticize the Dive. That is Time is a Bomb. Local greats Cloud Cult before that with I Am a Force Field from her Central Reservation release. British artist Beth Orton with the Orbit mix of the title track. And at the top of the set, another Brit with more new music. That was Beams from Arlo Parks' new album Ambiguous Desire. 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Well, imagine being a Minnesota artist. You get your songs played on the regular here on The Current. You're excited about what lies ahead. You get to open for the likes of Stevie Nicks at Grand Casino Arena. Well, if you dream big, maybe you even get to headline a show in the UK. And that is the case for Minnesota's own Anna Graves, who just today announced that she is playing her debut headline show across the pond in London coming up at the end of June. Of course, you can follow her on socials to find the exact date of the show. Maybe you too can take a little trek over to the UK, cheer for that local artist from the audience when she makes her London debut. Very exciting stuff for a emerging Minnesota artist, certainly about to become not only a national but international name. And we've got a new single from the artist we're going to take a listen to right now. This is Anna Graves with Ashes and Smoke.

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It's morning radio for music lovers. David Bowie once said, "I don't know where I'm going from here, but I promise it won't be boring." 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

from the new album Deadbeat, Tame Impala, aka Australia's Kevin Parker with Loser. He brings his Deadbeat tour to Target Center in Minneapolis August 28th. Before that, the late great Amy Winehouse from her Back to Black release, You Know I'm No Good. And at the top of the set, the local sounds of Anna Graves. She just seems to be banging out the singles left and right. That is the latest song from the very prolific local artist, the song Ashes and Smoke. And just today, she has announced her very first UK headline performance coming up at the end of June in London. Really exciting to see the trajectory of so many talented Minnesota musicians who, you know, get started here on the airwaves on The Current and then becoming a big name, not only throughout Minnesota, nationally, and now internationally. And a reminder that you can catch emerging and legendary Minnesota voices each and every week. 2 hours with nothing but local music, the local show with Diane, Sundays from 7 to 9. And kudos to Anna Graves as well. Jessica with you on this Wednesday afternoon. 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We've got something new right now from Nashville-based artist Devin Gilfillian. This is the sweeping new song, Hold On, Hourglass. 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
3: 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Prince at number one, no surprise. 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Hard to believe it's been 10 years since he passed away. We had the 10-year anniversary of that passing last month. Coming up early next month, the Paisley Park annual celebration of Prince. And again, speaking of that 893 Essential Voices, an incredible playlist, a countdown that we had last week as part of our spring member drive. 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And again, a gift in any amount makes you a member of this public media service. I've got more legendary voices on the way this hour. We're also going to hear something from a British band who recently just announced a forthcoming new album. I've got an artist on the way who recently released a new single on Record Store Day. And right now, an artist who recently announced a surprise album and tour that will bring him to the Orpheum Theater in Minneapolis Wednesday, October 7th. I am talking about Beck with his Ride Lonesome Tour. The 8-time Grammy winner is back. We're going to take a listen right now to the title track of the new album and tour. And again, you can always stay on top of all the many, many shows coming to town when you check out thecurrent.org/giglist. This is Beck with Ride Lonesome.

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Casey Musgraves, that is A Dry Spell, a great track, but my goodness, a chock full of those sexual innuendos. It's kind of fun to listen closely to the lyrics. You kind of go, start to giggle, and then you giggle a little more, and then you're like, oh, did she really just say that? I love it. I love it. I love it. Casey Musgraves from the new album Middle of Nowhere. She's also announced a tour that will bring her to the Twin Cities later this year. Minnesota's own Alan Sparhawk before that, joined by Minnesota bluegrass greats Trampled by Turtles. That was Stranger. We heard Roxy Music with Love is the Drug. And new music from Beck, who recently announced a new album and tour, both called Ride Lonesome, which was also the name of that song we heard. And Beck's Ride Lonesome tour will ride on in to the Twin Cities in October when he headlines the Orpheum Theater. And again, you can find details about both Casey Musgraves and Beck and all the other shows taking place in the coming weeks and months. Heck, you can find out what's even happening tonight. It's all at thecurrent.org/giglist. 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Lots of upcoming tours, lots of upcoming album releases. In fact, Houndmouth has just announced a forthcoming new album called Lordy. It comes out July 10th from the forthcoming new album. This is Houndmouth with Tiger Blood. It's new music on The Current.

Well, you know who else is in love with American girls? That would be Harry Styles himself, who is now officially engaged to actress Zoe Kravitz. That was American Girls from the new album Kiss All the Time, Disco Occasionally. The Rolling Stones, before that, was She's So Cold from their Emotional Rescue release. They just announced a forthcoming new album on the heels of Hackney Diamonds, the new release featuring collaborations with the likes of Paul McCartney and Robert Smith of The Cure. We heard James Blake joined by SZA, that was Coming Back, and more new music at the top of the set. Houndsmouth from the forthcoming new album Lordy, which is out July 10th. That was Houndmouth with Tiger Blood here on The Current. 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Lots of new albums, lots of new tours, so much going on. How does one keep track of it all? Well, it is super simple. You head over to thecurrent.org. You can find information about forthcoming releases, upcoming concerts. You can find interviews. You can find sessions. You can find out what song you just heard on the playlist. You can find out more about some current swag. You can find out about becoming a member of The Current. Again, check it all out at thecurrent.org. Another artist with a new album and tour bringing him to the Twin Cities, Mr. Kurt Vile. Here he is from that new album, which is a tribute to his hometown of Philly. The album called Philadelphia Has Been Good to Me. Here he is with Chance to Bleed.

Ayo, it's Genesis Owusu, and my new album, Red Star Wu and the Worldwide Scourge, is out on Friday. You want to hear it early? You can hear the whole album Thursday night during the Currents On Air listening party.

Hey, it's Rostin. My new album, American Stories, is out on Friday. But do you want to hear it early? 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At some point in making this record, I realized the album I wanted to make was one that reflected my identity as both Iranian and American. 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

Mumford & Sons, joined by American country sensation Chris Stapleton, a track found on the new album Prize Fighter that was here. Jeff Tweedy, before that, the Wilco frontman with the final track on his 30-song triple album Twilight Override, that was Enough. We heard Morphine with Buena from their Cure for Pain release. And new music from Kurt Vile, the Philly Great, is back with a new album called Philadelphia's Been Good to Me, a tribute, a love letter, shall we say, to Kurt Vile's hometown. He comes to the Palace Theater in support of the new album in the coming weeks. That was Chance to Bleed from Kurt Vile. Great new music here on The Current. 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So much going on, so much happening live music-wise in the coming days, weeks, and months. How do you keep track of it all? By checking out our concert calendar found at thecurrent.org. It's a rundown of live music events at venues here in the Twin Cities and the greater metro. Lucy Dacus released a new single for Record Store Day this year called Planting Tomatoes, a song that is about embracing the moment, taking the most out of each and every day. And the new album is actually sort of designed to look like a tomato. It's tomato red, and the center section of the vinyl is kind of like the stem on a tomato. It's the perfect springtime musical gift, a gift, in fact, to all of us from Lucy Dacus. Here she is with Planting Tomatoes on The Current.

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The local sounds of Colin Bracewell here on The Current. That was Making Me Crazy, and new music as well from Lucy Dacus. That was Planting Tomatoes, something I think we all are very eager to do if it would ever warm up overnight. Am I right? Shout out to all my fellow gardeners. A new song that she released just in time for Record Store Day about embracing the moment. You can also find a great interview and session with Lucy Dacus when she was in town just about a year ago for two nights at the Palace Theater. You can find those online at thecurrent.org and on The Current's YouTube channel. Coming up this hour, more local sounds, more new music, more classic artists as well. Right now, an artist originally from the U.S. but now calls the U.K. home. This is the title track of Jalen and Gonda's new album, Doctrine of Love. It's on The Current.

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The legendary Rufus Thomas right there with Walking the Dog from 1963. You know, an artist who became a just an R&B and blues legend, in fact, inducted into the Blues Hall of Fame. But you know what? He got his start as an on-air radio personality in Memphis, Tennessee. Yeah, he was a host kind of like me before he became a legendary singer, songwriter, dancer, and comic entertainer. Rufus Thomas, also the father of Carla Thomas, another legendary blues and R&B artist, together one of the very first on the Stax record label as well. Gorillaz before that with Orange County, a track from the new album, The Mountain. We heard Clover County with Paradise Road and more new music at the top of that set. That was Jalen and Gonda with Doctrine of Love. The artist is based in the UK. That is the title track of his new album. And one of many British artists these days honoring that sort of throwback blues R&B sound, first made famous here in the US, in fact, cities like Memphis, Tennessee. But obviously the love of that music, the influence of that music, crossing the pond as well. Jessica with you. Happy Wednesday afternoon. 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Speaking of Brits, this is new music right now from two big names in British music. In fact, they each have their own very successful career, but they collaborated on this particular track that was recently honored with a Brit Award. It's a beautiful duet from Sam Fender and Olivia Dean. This is Rein Me In.

Don't watch that. Watch this. This is the heavy, heavy monster sound. The nuttiest sound around. So if you're coming off the street and you're beginning to feel the heat, well, listen, Buster, you better start to move your feet to the rockinest, rock-steady beat of madness.

Black Joe Lewis, bringing the party. That is Come to My Party. We're having a party here on The Current. Death Cab for Cutie before that with Riptides. Madness with One Step Beyond. And at the top of the set, what a beautiful new collaboration. In fact, a Brit Award-winning collaboration from Sam Fender and Olivia Dean. That was Rain Me In, new critically acclaimed award-winning music here on The Current. 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PPNCS.org. Well, we just celebrated Minnesota Music Month in April. That said, 1 month alone is not merely enough time to showcase the Minnesota music scene, something that is a big part of our mission here at The Current all year long. And it's always fun when we get to introduce listeners to Minnesota musicians. A lot of times you might not even realize they're a local artist. I mean, it's not like there's some caliber of difference in terms of the artistry or the talent. But it's always fun to be able to point out when an artist does hail from Minnesota. And we're going to hear a track right now from an artist who, as part of our Minnesota Music Month Scouting Report poll, was one of the top 10 vote getters. They're also going to be opening for Palisa at Mears Park here in downtown St. Paul next month as part of the Lower Town Sounds music series. This is new music from Sophie Hiroko, a name you're going to want to know. This is Ashes.

0: 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The first one is coming up this Thursday at Little Thistle Brewing in Rochester. Host Bill DeVille DJs at 4, and local country folk artist Thomas Stika performs at 6.
1: Yeah, you told me long ago that my dreams would stay afloat. Now I'm riding on the Mississippi down.
0: The Current is hosting happy hours all summer at venues from Moorhead to Minneapolis, Duluth to Rochester. 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

Bridget calls me baby, fronted by Wes Levins. He's got quite a swagger, quite a voice as well. That was the new song Slumber Party from their sophomore album Irreversible. JD McPherson before that with Northside Gal. Bob Moses, the Toronto-based electronic duo from their latest album Blink, that was Last Forever. And the local sounds of Sophie Hiroko, the song Ashes from the artist who was a top 10 vote getter in last month's Minnesota Music Month Scouting Report poll. And she'll be opening for another Minnesota band, Palisa, at Mears Park as part of the forthcoming Lower Town Sounds music series coming to downtown St. Paul. Sophie Hiroko and Palisa performing Thursday, June 11th. And you can find more details about all the upcoming shows, music happenings online at thecurrent.org/giglist. 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It's all at thecurrent.org. I've got LCD Sound System just around the corner. Speaking of bands coming to town, they're returning later this fall. Right now, though, new music from the band Telehealth. And, you know, they say they know it's tough to be a true punk when the music biz is all about money. The Seattle Post Punk's exploring this topic on their new album, Green World Image. In fact, the lead single, the wacky lead single, is all about what it's like to have a cool job. Getting some postmodern B-52s vibes from this track as well. Here they are. This is new music from Telehealth on The Current.

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Amplifying independent artists since 2005 with the best authentic new music alongside the influences that inspired it. 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

I feel like I got to clap along at the end of that song. Were you doing it too? I bet you were. I bet you were tapping along, if not clapping. Raven Lanay right there with Love Me Too, LCD Sound System. Before that, with a new body, Rumba, a song they composed specifically for the Noah Baumbach, Greta Gerwig film White Noise, which came out on Netflix a few years ago. Well, when they're not composing music for films, they're planning tours, and they're going to return to the Twin Cities. Yeah, you heard that right. They recently announced they're coming back to Minneapolis, performing at the Armory Tuesday, August 18th. Another one of many, many upcoming shows this summer. And you can find out more details online at thecurrent.org/giglist. 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In fact, we've got opportunities for you to win tickets to quite a roster of shows. In fact, there's a list that gets updated each and every Wednesday. Hey, today is Wednesday. Again, you can sign up for your chance to win. It's all at thecurrent.org/giveaways. What a fun way to look forward to Wednesday each and every week. More new music on the way this hour, more local sounds as well. Right now, a collaboration between Biba Doobie and the Marias. And I love this song because it turns out Biba Doobie, big fan of the Marias. The Marias, big fan of Biba Doobie. Somehow they got connected and they were like, we should record some music together. And you know what? Gosh darn it, they did it. This is All I Do. Was dream all I did. Well, I sometimes past, present, you know, it's all the same. Anyway, they were dreaming of each other, and this is the song.

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It's morning radio for music lovers. 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

Jill Scott, joined by trombone Shorty. What an inspiring song. Be Great here on the Current Tom Tom Club. Before that, the new wave duo of husband and wife, a team, Chris Franz and Tina Weymouth, a side project of their work with Talking Heads. That was a Wordy Rapping Hood from Tom Tom Club's self-titled debut, released in 1981. Florence and the Machine with another self-titled release. That was Everybody Scream, the new album from Florence and the Machine. And at the top of the set, another collaboration, Biba Doobie joined by the Marias. That was All I Did Was Dream of You. 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I've got some local music on the way from an artist who recently posted a really great clip on social media talking about the inspiration behind her recently released new album. She now calls the West Coast home, but will be back in town performing at the end of September. Right now, though, before we hear from Dua Saleh, the artist I was just talking about, we're going to hear a little something from Freako. This is 7 Degrees.

Such a beautiful song from Billy Martin right there. That is Planets from the new Dog-Eared release. When I think of Dog-Eared, I think about something being really worn, like your favorite cardigan or maybe a book that you've read again and again and again. And I think that was perhaps the inspiration for the album title, because when Billy Martin was recently touring, she made a point on every tour stop to check out an independent bookstore and then promoted, showcased that bookstore on her social media. In fact, doing that when she was in Minneapolis as well. I got a lot of Dog-Eared books in my book collection. I'm guessing you might as well. We heard Dua Sale before that with I Do from the new album of Earth and Wires. The local artist now calling the West Coast home, but they returned back to town to headline the Fine Line September 25th. Dua Sale also recently posting a story on social media talking about the inspiration behind the new album and its personal significance to her. Spoon in the set with Written in Reverse and Freako with 7 Degrees. 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Well, I've got more local music right now, and I don't want to confuse anybody because it is, in fact, the month of May, even though I got to say, at times it's feeling a little bit like February. That is the name of the new song from Humbird. It's on The Current.

Dizzy Miss Lizzie, the Beatles from Help here on The Current. Tori Amos before that with Stronger Together. She is, in fact, Stronger Together, joined by her daughter Tosh on that song. And then we heard not one, but two big names of Minnesota music at the top of that set. The Replacements from Don't Tell a Soul with Aching to Be, and Suri Undland, a.k.a. Humbird, with the new single February on this May evening. Beautiful new music. 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We're going to take a deeper dive into the gig list in just a bit, but you can always head over anytime to find out what's happening live music-wise. 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

0: That is the voice of actress and musician Zooey Deschanel, along with M. Ward, calling themselves She and Him with In the Sun. 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And we also heard a classic track from Soft Cell that was Tainted Love, and something new from the Afghan Whigs that was House of I. Afghan Whigs recently in town performing at the Varsity Theater, which reminds me, let's take a look at the gig list.
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0: Like Jill says, you can stay connected to what's happening live music-wise on air and online at thecurrent.org/giglist on this Wednesday evening. No surprise, lots going on. Molly Maher and her Disbelievers kicking things off just about now at the White Squirrel Bar in St. Paul. Artemis, Sketches of Miles at the Dakota tonight. New Diplomat with Blood Smoke Body and Clover's Daughter at Green Room. Target Center has Phil Wickham with Torrin Wells and Jamie McDonald. Tonight at Berlin, it's Trans Music Archive Zora with a vinyl release. Brown Horse with Kiernan at 7th Street Entry. High Fade at the Fine Line. Queen Herbie at the Fillmore. Also at the White Squirrel Bar later tonight, Cold Diamonds Whiskey Wednesdays, and Be in the Knees at the 331 Club. Vincent Mason performing tonight on The Tonight Show starring Jimmy Fallon. Well, my gig list pick is one of the many, many local musicians performing this weekend as part of Art a Whirl. And in addition to being able to check out the gig list, I encourage you to head over to thecurrent.org to find out what's happening during Art a Whirl. Again, coming up this weekend in Northeast Minneapolis. The event has absolutely exploded in size over the years, and there's a lot to try to keep track of. I think there's over 1,600 artists participating. Events taking place at over 100 venues. Tons of local music performances. And our digital team here at The Current have done an incredible job of compiling all the information. Who's going to be where and when, and you can make your plans for the weekend when you head over to thecurrent.org. One of the many, many, many artists performing this weekend is Robert Wilkinson, who is performing on the 16th as part of Art a Whirl. He'll be part of the showcase at the Twin Ignition stage. This is a track from Robert Wilkinson, joined along by fellow Minnesota music makers Johnny Ray and Jody Ray. This is Blue Valentine. It's a beautiful song celebrating the Minnesota music scene on The Current.

Gotta love the end of that song. Richard Hell and the Voidoids from 1977. That was the title track of their Blank Generation release. Punk rock band formed in the mid-70s in New York City, fronted by Richard Hell, former member of the Neon Boys, Television, and the Heartbreakers. Just a classic track from an iconic artist here on The Current. The Black Keys before that with You Gotta Lose, a track found on their new covers album, Peaches! Exclamation point. That is a cover of a song originally written and recorded by Earl Hooker, also covered by George Thorogood and the Destroyers. The Black Keys recently making a kind of pop-up appearance at Preservation Hall in New Orleans, performing along with the Preservation Hall Band. Bon Iver in the set with Walk Home, and my gig list pick at the top of the block, that was Robert Wilkinson. He's kind of like Richard Hell. Robert Wilkinson, as in another icon. Robert Wilkinson joined by fellow Minnesota music makers Johnny Ray and Jody Ray. That was Blue Valentine, great local music. Here on The Current, my gig list pick as part of the upcoming Art a Whirl event taking place this weekend in Northeast Minneapolis. Now, I'm just going to be totally transparent. There's so much going on at Art a Whirl. You can't even just pick one artist because there's going to be so many performances. Over 1,600 artists participating, as in people who make art separate from music, but then also musicians as well. It's all happening at literally over 100 venues. Our digital team here at The Current has done an incredible job of tabulating, formulating, archiving, figuring out who's going to be where and when. 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It's all at thecurrent.org. And you can also find out about all the shows taking place tonight, tomorrow night, and ahead of and outside of Art a Whirl. It's all at thecurrent.org/giglist. My goodness, we are so fortunate to live in a city, a region that has so much going on music-wise all the time. Get out and celebrate and bask in the glow of this amazing scene that we have here in the Twin Cities and the greater metro, and gosh darn it, all around the state of Minnesota. 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I mentioned that there's so much going on. We've got the Happy Hour series kicking off tomorrow, running through September. There's going to be, like I said, all the shows taking place at venues here in the metro and the greater metro as well, and all points around the state. And including an artist who has just announced she's coming back to town in November, going to be headlining the Armory, and you know it's going to sell out. Jack White, he's coming back November 8th. He just can't get enough of us, and we can't get enough of him. Now, not only can you find out more details about that show at the gig list on thecurrent.org, but another website, web address to have in your back pocket is thecurrent.org/giveaways, because we update that list of ticket giveaways each and every week. You have a chance to enter and win tickets to all kinds of shows coming up. Again, there's so much to be found at thecurrent.org. Just, you know, make it a point. I'm just telling you, a handful of times a day, just check it out. There's always something new. It's at thecurrent.org. Without further ado, let's hear that new song from Jack White, sort of taking the Garden of Eden story and putting a twist on it, kind of turning it upside down. This is G.O.D. and the Broken Ribs.

Hey, Foxy, glam rock, great suite right there. That is Fox on the Run from their Desolation Boulevard release. Courtney Barnett before that. She comes back to town headlining the Palace Theater presented by The Current this Saturday night, May 16th. That was Mantis from the new album Creature of Habit. We also heard from her. That was Automatic Woman, and that seemed like a good song to spin on the heels of Jack White's G.O.D. and the Broken Ribs, a song kind of taking the story of the Garden of Eden, turning it upside down. One of the new songs from Jack White that you know you're going to be able to hear him live when he comes to town. He'll be at the Armory November 8th. One of the artists you can learn more about at thecurrent.org/giglist and enter for your chance to win a pair of tickets at thecurrent.org/giveaways. 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I've got a really fun new track from a British artist right now who recently made her American network television debut on The Late Show with Jimmy Fallon. I caught the performance on YouTube. You can find it too. It's absolutely stunning. Well, it's not stunning. It's fabulous. It's new music from Meek on The Current.

0: 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More vivid in ways, what I feel I deserve. Yeah, cause I feel way too fabulous.
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That is Somber with Undressed. He comes to town November 1st, along with special guest, The Last Dinner Party. Recent interview with Taylor Swift saying she's a massive, quote-unquote, fan of Somber and his very confessional lyrics, in fact, saying that musicians of the male persuasion should be more confessional like that, paving the way for lots of artists to be able to talk about what they're really feeling. In fact, she specifically highlights the lyrics, "I don't want the children of another man to have the eyes of the girl that I won't forget." Beautiful lyrics, incredible tune. Again, Somber with Undressed here on The Current. And before that, a fabulous song from Meek, great new music here on The Current. Jessica with you on this Wednesday evening. 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Mac Wilson coming in the door in just a bit. I've got new music right now from Ray, joined by Academy Award winning composer Hans Zimmer. From the new album, This Music May Contain Hope, it's Ray with the Click Clack Symphony.

She'll be all right. No riding shining armored knight. She will save herself this time. And in fact, tonight, she did confirm. The cold never lasts, my darling. 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